0: A cabal and sunder is about the politician. They say I live like a frosta. We know the show my insta. Scatter the club, we enter. We know the shape for the figures. Anybody talk anyhow, he go in your full stop. You know, go no, we go sneak up. 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
1: What?
0: Lazy, now we see you girlfriend, you call me. 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
1: It's Gazzy Clef Productions.
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2: Feels good to be outside.
1: Ooh, sugar with a star.
2: Erica Pimple Boy. 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
1: Yeah, man.
2: Can you wanna be?

0: You can't resist.
1: Everybody say, Becca, Becca, Becca, Becca, please. The energy got the standing on the radio. I need my laugh, laugh, your money companion. You already know
0: it's a good day.
1: I say nothing when they cool the pressure. When you wake up, you know it's a brand new day. Start up your day, Becca, Becca, Becca, Becca, please. I need my laugh, laugh.
0: Make way.
1: You know, say, Niger, Ebbe, oh.

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A money run say now you don't what you don't position right now. Beka bliss animal of laugh. Now he they be but inside the studio this morning. Now just animal of laugh. Now in position. Yes, the system in it on base come up for 6 o'clock this morning. Today now Tuesday on top money runs with the column two. This day you go choose what you want be this day. Now September, it's on 29th day for the month of September 2026. Now then you can put this very money. I don't know if rain they fall for your own side, but it be like say you wet outside there. Maybe rain don't fall already. But anyhow, it's a good move. First, give Baba God thanks. Yes, for the opportunity. Way in don't give us today among the living this very morning. Baba God, we thank you, yes, for this opportunity where you don't give us our body system the work where our eye they see, our ear they hear, what our leg already they kickstart us for the day, our hands they move, our brain they work perfectly well. We they sane because the difference say your brain they work and you they sane, you understand? We they sane and we they choose what we want talk. Nobody they put word for our mouth. We say thank you. As we go out today, go look for what we go chop together with our family. May what go chop us now find us, inshallah. We will go peacefully or come back peacefully, inshallah. Okay, back to the matter. I today, Bobori, for your own corner, dear. I had the money today go. The signal clear for your side. All of these ones now want me, let me know this very morning. 08100130349. Maybe the number. I call them again on a slow-mo something with my full chest. 08100130349. I be the number way if you they follow me here and inside in the studio. This is very conscious and they will I say worth some money for this side of Lagos will be in Koyi. I don't know your own side if it they rain the pour for that side. I be just it drops small. Any ITB, I be don't fall before you wake up. Let me know. 08100130349. If now you be the driver, either that is nice public bus, you there, you know, now you the driver, it no matter where, private bus or private anything, as long as now you there in charge to the drive the whatsoever it is, I beg, avoid your phone. Yes, if you carry and give passenger with it beside you, take note too, passenger not be insult, you understand? It means say the person with the sedan, either next to the driver or with the sedan for the back. Now what it mean be that? So if somebody goes just like normal fight, why they always see inside public bus? You say, conductor, not coming conductor, God forbid, but now the fact say that you'd be the person to conduct the bus. Now waiting you be that, no be insult. Nobody goes say, as a coming conductor, now you say passenger, I never be passenger. No, don't do that. You get somebody call you passenger. Yes, me say, no, be you, they drive the bus. You understand? That's that no matter how it be, a driver, no, if you give up in seats, you know, for anybody, no matter if like, maybe be pregnant man, or if like, maybe anybody where you be, a driver cannot give up his seat because now I'm the driver, the rest of you, not passenger. You understand? So carry your phone, give to the passenger. He say, yes, that's Nigeria FM there. Hey, I tell him, I'll say, good morning, no. I did hear him move from my daughter road. And I go do it. No, say, that signal clear for that side. You wait and listen for us. So through our website, be going to let us know how the signal be for that side. If now a app you they use, let me know this very morning. If now Go TV you they use, let me know this morning. If now physical radio you they use, let me know. If now motor radio like job from here, thank you, Baba. I never seen hand this very morning. You understand? Let me know all of this information. Because I beg I take God, you understand? 08100130349. Well, I know I give you my night. I think my night starts early. Around 5, all my head, you know, the old waka waka from the weekend, my high still full, you understand? So as I just walked, finished that yesterday, around 5 something. Now the last hour I checked time now, 5:07, if I know they make mistake. Now I shut down from 5:07 to 10 o'clock. I shut down totally, you know, now so I base. I just say, make I close my eyes, man. I just make I feel, for where? As I take get my own plans, now so this little get your own plans, you understand? They take calling me now around 10:20 something. Sha, now I wake up. I was like, oh my god, oh my god, oh really, oh my god.
Well, you know, morning don't do it. Don't palace already. I sleep. You know, some people say, so say you be able to sleep again. I sleep again. You understand? I could even drag and set the struggle and around two something there about now sleep. I could even struggle with the sleep this morning. Say, Limina, let me go and work. Limina, let me go and work. He said, no, stay so longer. Stay small. But anyway, I don't bust around inside the studio this very morning. How your money till you go for that side? I'm gonna let me know. Share traffic the ratio that for that side. Now also opportunity to let me know who you give your positive energy to this morning. Also let me know. Okay, more do it. More wake ourselves up this morning because I didn't let say what we do it in how we do. We must work. So work by the only 9 minutes.

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3: 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My budget in one London. Daddy DJ play my song. Because we wanna party all night long. 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
3: correct person, correct greetings to you all. And Nigeria FM 2.7 down top. So my name is Christiana Ogene Fejuro, America, aka your better Pekino Fejuro, the voice that make your balance worth. You know how they go. Ahead, 30 minutes of balance top. Since the time for Ogbongen is rubbish like this, the matter is waiting. The matter is for grand. You know, I'm here in the runner with the first sit down for some of the news we can issue that. Inside the news today, say Rivers State Assembly don't vote for state police. This matter they go once down top. Inside the news, they say Jam don't restore the maximum number of student institution when they say they go fit admit. One sida and one shook arm for this one. Inside Akata news, they say UK will the door reopen plan for people where run come out for their countries to find safety. That they call this one refugee scheme. Inside Sport news, they say CF don't cancel Edo Queen's victory over Ghana Club. How this one say be? One sida and look, I make a machine clip break, make you calculate for me. No go anywhere, I come back.
4: 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Ogbonge news still dey on.
3: Correct person, another bus start to move the shoe clip for inside the phone is because phone is off. Fuga and Yakata take care full body. Inside here, there's a reverse status of assembly. They vote in favor of changing the 1999 constitution to allow the establishment of state police. The development to follow later when they see the second on top the national assembly sent the reverse assembly consigning the bill to amend or to change some sections of the constitution and establish or create a state police. 25 members they vote in favor of the amendment when the speaker puts the matter to vote. The speaker of the Rivers State House of Assembly, Oga Matiamewule, described the bill as welcome development where the assembly fully supports. Oga Martin says state police will go help complement the federal police and still help protect the lives of properties and properties of the people for inside the state level. Inside another news, domestic airlines under the Airline Operators of Nigeria, AON, don't threaten to shut down operations across the country if unions they disturb the operation of any member airline again. The warning followed the picketing of Air Peace flights for Lagos and Abuja for the level they will be sit down for August. AON condemned the action, they describe them as violent disturbance where affect airport operation and passengers. The association say union members, so they say they block access to airports, departure terminals, check-in counters, offices, and workstations for airports for Lagos and for Abuja. The unions, however, accuse airlines of stopping their workers from joining unions. They describe the situation as waiting they're not going to take at all. AON say the disturbance will not be only matter between airlines and workers. So they say because you see they affect passengers, airlines, workers, and the airport security. And they draw the line, and union people they draw the line on top of this matter. Inside another matter, so African Democratic Congress presidential candidate Oga Atiku Abubakar, he don't call on presidential Oga Bola Ahmed Tinubu to explain how Naija existing gbese wey don dey ground before how they take use them before government they take the proposed $1.5 billion World Bank loan. The loan we said they propose so involve three facilities of $500 million each. This one now for a ways to help communities deal with weather change and flooding. Another one is social protection, where be support for poor and vulnerable people, not people not today strong. And another one are early childhood development, where be program to support small children life and nutritional and learning. The demand come as Niger public gbese rise to 166.79 trillion naira by June 2026. According to the Gbese Management Office, Oga Atiku say government supposed to show Niger country people the project when NBC don't put money with the former loan. When NBC don't benefit, who don't benefit from her? The result before they borrow more money. Meanwhile, the proposed loan so still they under looking though by the World Bank and the money they never release are yet to the federal government. Many put a power atop this matter. Then they shook man. They say, this one another matter where they boss where federal government then they shook and put again. Inside INEC matter, INEC don't direct all your officials to close space inside their operation and remain neutral. Make a stand for middle. This one has preparation. They come for front for 2027 general election. It increase. INEC don't see and now say the collection of permanent voters card PVC. It go begin the 9 day wait down for October. INEC Shemo, Oga Joash Amobita, he give the order for Kaduna during the commission meeting with staff for the Northwest. He said the exercise now to check INEC level how they don't prepare to shook eye for challenge, wahala, and find solution before 2027 election. Oga Amobita, in one INEC officials, engage supporting political parties or candidates, and engage behavior when he be saying not today, right, we go affect their duties. He said, may they stand for me though, and may they show seriousness for their work. He told this one among INEC workers. He said, it is important to build their public confidence inside the way the election process it go. Inside Lagos State matter, Lagos State government don't remind area people say health insurance they are compulsory thing for everybody where they stay for inside Lagos. Lagos Commissioner for Health, Akin Abayomi, he said the subsidized Ilera Eco health insurance plan so. It costs just 15,000 naira. Only this one are yearly for one person. He said the policy now to make healthcare easy for people to access and to reduce the money families they spend on top hospital matter. Oga Abayomi talk this one during one unannounced visit to Shomolu General Hospital. Yeah, he still shook eye for the construction of the new 150 Shomolu Specialist General Hospital. He can't put up area people body to understand the benefits and limits of their health insurance coverage. The commissioner say 2024 executive order in make health care insurance compulsory inside Lagos, while Lashma they manage the state health insurance plan on top of the matter. So Nigerian is not being called the motto, but this one, they make a match sneakily break, maybe cargo for me. I can't use this for the notification to read it. Not go anywhere and come back.
4: 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Ogbonge news still the on.
3: Correct person, I don't come back. Omo demand matter. Enter inside Akata News, not Ogbonge news the run. So if they say UK Interior Minister Shabana Momodu, he don't announce the reopening of a plan where go allow people where run come out for their countries to find safety to settle for Britain. The plan so go initially welcome plenty people were not too strong. We include those when they say run come up for their country because of war or because of one matter or the other way affect them. Mama would say about 1/4 of the applicant time people we apply, it will be Afghan women and girls as well as Palestinian people. UK government does the plan theory community sponsorship route where charities and NGO fit sponsor when they say they seek safety, where they go put body, put their head. On top the matter, so Mamadu say the program he go give people not too strong the chance to start new life for inside Britain. But the number of people go enter through the legal route, so we follow law, and they go control ammo, and you know go plenty where limits go there. The announcement come as the Labour government they face concern over plan to tight kokoroko immigration rules, not the movement rules for inside that area. Inside Sport News here, Edo cancel Edo Queens victory over Apeme. Dakwa ladies for the 2026 CAF Women's Champions League Wafu be qualifying a final. The Ghana club don't protest after the match end for 2-2. CAF allow the game go straight to penalties instead of playing extra time. The Edo Queens they win 4-1 on top penalties, but CAF said the decision not follow the competition rules because 30 minutes of extra time is supposed to happen. The final now will continue from the 2-2 scoreline, with both teams playing 15 minutes extra time period. If they still draw after extra time, penalties go decide the winner. The eventual winner, so he go take the zone's qualification place for 2020 CAF Women's Champions League on top the waiting, on top the matter. Inside qualification news, as it be on top the matter like this, so. Matter on top, matter the boss, as it be said, set for Nigeria FM. Naija FM Plus, Trophy Leja Bia, they bring and come on top of the matter, they bring and come on Kara Night and New Yam Festival. Then they join body with Chris Puente Global Kitchen for Chris Puente Global Kitchen Center. The 3 day was done for October 2026. This one has a Trophy Leja, so they celebrate a New Yam Festival. Naija FM said they celebrate 16 years anniversary with Correct and Kara Night. The time now 4 o'clock for evening, no African man time. You know, quick come, you know, go see food shop, you know, go see where you sit down. The venue, so now Chris Friends Global Kitchen Center, number 1, Okotiebo Street, off Awolowo Road, Ikoyi. The dress code na Ankara, just where Ankara come, make you shine like a trophy on top of the matter. The time now 4 o'clock for evening, and the date now the 3 day was down for October 2026 on Saturday. So now the news now being called the multi on top Nigerian news, Akata News Sports and Jollification Tourism. Before I go mash and leave you, make a sharply shook level for some of the news when I drop for the what? I drop and say River State House of Assembly, they don't vote for state police. I still drop and say jam, they don't restore the maximum number of students. Institution they fit admit for inside their website. I drop and say UK don't reopen plan for people where run come up for their country to find safety, to find where they go put their aid. And they call this one refugee plan. Inside sport news, I drop and say CAF, so dog cancel a dog queen's victory over Ghana club. I try the good things to join me for this Ogbonge News this very time. My name is Christiana Ogden, FAGRO America, aka your better picking Ditiana, the voice they make your bless word. You know, say happiness and medicine as you are peace, so they go well for your body and stay go well for people they sit there around you. But you get better, they go make a living for the end. So, back up, please, and you might laugh on top of the morning runs. Oh, yeah, no touch your dial.
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6: All massive all tights. Cause when we come rough. Coolest combination between Sweet Barry, Dr. Alba, no jokes.
7: Thank you. No post the matter. Thank you. No post the matter. Thank you. Don't it all yourself.
8: Thank you. Keep a red, no pretend.

That's why when you never know who stand the giver. Now you don't rise for the day for superstar. You don't switch back and you go brand new. But the same person will when nobody knew. Who said this morning make your day restart. Now you see the fall, you know one take part. I'm a reason I'm well, you may move like stranger. Like get replaced, same seat from later. Thank you, thank you.

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That's all them blessing, them they have to do. See them step back, and them go see ya. But you don't care till you get the news.

money runs. 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Everybody say, Becca, Becca, Becca, Becca, please. The energy got there standing on the radio. And in my laugh, laugh, your money companion. You already know it's a good day. I say nothing when they cool the pressure. When you wake up, you know it's a brand new day. Start up your day, Becca, Becca, Becca, please. And in my laugh, laugh, make way. You know, say, Ninja, FM.

brigading a verb and Algerian adjective. Make a tell you where you did. The people will be saying no idea happen for the morning runs. Becca Bliss and Iman Laugh Laugh. My name is Shiswa, the energy shift. I don't give you the updates. Put on for your uncle. Welcome.

0: Okay, welcome back on Top of the Mountain Nigeria. If you want to pass seven, there you pump people to this guy's just a money. Now you tell you bust around for that side. I see me, you do to me, you let me know. Yes, now don't get news and every night just waiting. Now you just, yeah. So, together with thank you, by our favorite person, the Dr. Alba. I believe, say, I could call that one very, very well. Hello, talk to me.
1: You know how you did?
0: I did try my possible best, my brother. Good morning to you. What is your name and where are you coming from?
1: You don't know my voice.
0: I know. I suppose if I know your voice, people where they listen know your voice. You don't start with this, your pride. Later, you go put the point finger at me. You don't start this early, Momo. Eh?
1: You know my G. All right, this gentle state.
0: So as you talk, now, what do you do anything? Eh?
1: Oh, you go. If I don't miss you, why are you nice now?
0: I don't understand. No, no be yesterday. No be yesterday tonight. You know they miss me. Ah,
1: you know I just miss you. You imagine. Wait, where are those? I think I never come back.
0: Beg, I never come back. Yeah. Mm.
1: She still there for Paris.
0: I don't know that information, but it shocked you. I checked on her yesterday to do that through message. She not grew. She said she go still call report to me. If I like make her, they do send me reporting. Yeah, say you no go work. So she go still, but I should send that message yesterday. So Ali, I don't break that heart.
1: No, you are doing well. Now we make you send her message.
0: I don't understand. Don't be making us out send her. Which one be saying? Now you make me. Don't come to collect
1: the. Imagine you're feeling guilty right now.
0: Who's guilty at the
1: for no wahala. My shout out goes to all the Naija listeners, those who they call, they send voice notes.
0: Mm.
1: And happy birthday to Naija FM once more in advance.
0: Yes.
1: So still counting today, till Thursday.
0: Thank you so much.
1: So,
0: thank you so much.
1: All right now.
0: Thank you so much. Well, like you did here and where they talk, and so Nigeria FM will be 16 years October 1st. Also, we celebrate our

0: wey don do wetin, wey don do very very well, and wey dey do very very well right now. Okay, today na International Day of Beat and then Proposal. You know, they say may navigate business opportunity while they craft compelling presentation, captivate shareholders. You know, may you shape success in a waiting more competitive landscape. Now, so that they this one, they say part of a modern inner workings of every business and every industries across the country and the global. They say Beat and then Proposal, they make a vital impact on top of everyday life for every corner of the world. When the right contract they are awarded to the right supplier, it means say everybody for the community go enjoy better access to food, transportation, schooling, and so many other things. So where they need to enjoy International Beat and then Proposal Day. They here to show appreciation for the individuals and team, you know, we don't keep up the business, the business world moving. And so they tell Yan this one, how to celebrate International Day for Beat and then Proposal. They say may you do it, it takes some time to reflect, take note and say, ah man, you get this idea one time before I try give somebody a hair with the person accept and put money on top and then see how it don't take give us what we want this time around and all of those things, you understand? Yes, all the proposal we send gives us also confidence. So man, this thing where you right here, you sure say this thing will come to life? Yes, come join us, come join our team, move, execute this thing, bring it come to life. You know, all of those things as we take time to reflect on and the same show appreciation to be team them, you know, companies and organizations where they rely on top beat team to get their job done. Make sure appreciation to them. Somebody call me for the local line now. I know quickly see them. So if you be that person, if you call back my eye, don't wait in, don't do that corner now. So may consider a career, you know, for beat and then propose at them. May you do it in checkmate how the work take be for that side. One more. And I go do it in close mouth on top international observation. Today now World Heart Day. Hey, they say nourishing the body's lifeline. So they tell put on here. They say embracing vitality through mindful choices and then safeguarding the rhythm where they fuel each beat of our life. Now so they tell put on there. They say World Heart Heart Day. Sorry, it is part of an international campaign to spread awareness about heart diseases and stroke prevention. And so they tell you this one. They say this that the perfect day to quit smoking. Now so they put on here. And may you get may you start to the exercise and start a healthy eating. And you know all the name now for the name of keeping your ticker good in working order and then approving the health and the well-being of people waiting around you. You understand how to observe this World Heart Day. They say as World Heart Day about drawing people's attention to heart diseases and illness, so as well as the range of health issues, you know, where they are associated with this. Assuming you it will make sense to raise awareness and also improve your own understanding about so many things, foods where you eat, some things where you consume. Checkmate and say this thing truly, truly good for my body. Yes, say this thing truly, truly good for my body. Checkmate and by yourself, it will do it. It'll help you understand better. Hello.
1: Hello.
0: Good morning to you. What is your name? Where you coming from? This is the volume of your radio.
1: Good morning, sir. My name is Prosper.
0: Okay,
1: Mr. From my papa.
0: Mr. Prosper from my papa, talk to me this morning.
1: Hello, do you hear me?
0: And loud and clear, they hear you, Mr. Prosper.
1: Okay. Now, police force, now I appreciate.
0: Okay, that's good.
1: Yes, I will appreciate them.
0: You'll because be one of them.
1: They don't save me. They don't save me one day. Mm. They warn me. I know you. And something can go happen to me.
0: Mm.
1: And I wish I listened to them at that moment. Something will happen.
0: Sir.
1: I think someone was somewhere in the night.
0: Mm.
1: And I see somebody for road. They say not towards my area, 90. They bought the place far. Make it, you follow me, Richard. So that means leave my place tomorrow with the continuation. He can't play for, I don't know, thing. And then the police for road, they tell me, say, make I not go out this night, make I stay with you. Tomorrow I'll continue my journey. I don't agree.
0: The persist is something for
1: you. The person would carry Richard, steal my money,
0: Jesus.
1: Steal my friends, steal everything before I wake up. Then
0: Jesus.
1: I'll run that night when we don't sleep.
0: Oh boy.
1: So Nigerian police was really saving me that they want to appreciate.
0: Oh my god. Oh, thank you so much for this one. Thank you so much. You see what I just

talk now, you see am. Share good news too about her. Into say this bros, yeah, what that day? That money now, you know, if you don't use that, buy Lexus or buy Range Rover. Now, they're busy money, but which kind of good heart you go get? Somebody where you don't know before, you just share for the car, go your house, and me sleep tonight, don't do. Now, wow. Okay, no problem. Well, like I said, they are new, still based on top World Health Day. They say you go, I go good know you take some time to do a bit of research about heart conditions and then the risk factors and then how you fit you do it them use online platforms them and then social group in order to do it raise awareness about okay if you do it if you check me all of this one by yourself the time not really do at all again I need to do it I need to base and move enter waiting day with newspaper yes I get some messages here make I do it and check them and then we move on to the very next one Sadiq success Sadiq yeah you I believe so you don't see the message you send me because I don't reply you now I believe so you don't see him good morning Nigeria FM Imala Flap I greet you Mr. Van Duty and I greet you too I do always feel you and Rebecca please every morning more grace bro thank you so much my brother same to you more grace to you on to the very next one good morning Nigeria good morning Imala like bad energies you go know them oh sorry Imala Flap you send a message instead make you call Becca fake in-law Mr. Gentle from Igondo like how you go just carry phone just call somebody maybe you for just send message for if the person can't respond you're gonna be like oh this person day with the phone or this person day free or what if the person no day free or they place you say the phone must not ring why are you like this Mr. Gentle stop that habit then go and throw it away it's not a good thing you say I won't collect Becca stuff it will not work it is my right thank you good morning my people congratulations email to you guys a hair copy from Denmark Edmond thank you so much Oga Edmond if I make a waiting drink water I'm gonna come out we'll enter waiting day with newspaper touch not that die and do that station no how

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0: Nanjaya FM, 102.7, yeah, we're making sense. Living to rhythm, we busting out the speakers when it comes to entertainment. Of course, we didn't leave, I feel the vibes in the air, we didn't go into space. Many people join the rhythm.

Okay, welcome back on Top of the Matter, Nigeria from 102.7. And then we thank you for the money runs for the biggest B and E in the industry, Becca Bliss and Ima Laugh Laugh. But inside the studio, it's just me, Ima Laugh Laugh 90. But I know they alone based on the one man standing something. I believe so you will listen to me there with me, and then Emanuela position with me inside the studio. I think start waiting there with newspaper right now. If you get one or two contributed to drop the number, or you're right and down right now, 0810 013 0349 0810 013 0349. I beg, I take God, I beg you. If you did talk your own talk, avoid another person inside your talk. Talk your own talk. As long as the person no talk to you, bikono, avoid to do it. Drag another person. No use insultive words. No good. Just talk as it be. Avoid anything. We go make them come here call for me. Because they grab me, I'll drop your number. They'll find you. So I beg sure see you. We all of us get our own ways of waiting to let people know what they feel, but just to remove insults, remove so many words. Wait, Mr. President, you know, we don't wake up, don't call Mr. President by name or any, I know, don't disrespect anybody in a way where you want to drop your voice note slash message slash call. You understand? I beg you this very morning. On top of WhatsApp, if you send voice note, if you send message, if you even call me directly. You not get WhatsApp, you not get data, no problem, no one. 0810 013 0349 9 be the number. If you call on top, if you call directly, yes, and then I go do it. I go answer your call. Once you don't call, I better reduce the volume of your radio. I know say most of us won't do it 1 year ourselves, but because it could affect, you could make the signal the drag. Okay, more kick start with you, concern with number one citizen of the country, President Bola Ahmed Tinubu. Right now, yes, those sounds they don't come outside. They say Tinubu working vacation, you know, they known to the law. So they take talk and be me talk and there. If you check me leadership newspaper, you go see leadership newspaper website. Yes, you go do it. You go see. I guess I just talk something. Aha. Okay. The senior lawyers yesterday, the young say President Bola Tinubu concept of working vacation in order known to the law. They say this one come after the Labour Party LP and the New Nigerian People Party NNPP don't accuse the National Assembly or say the constitutional duty to defend the constitution over Tinubu refusal to hand over power after 21 days as required by the law. He say it there. Well, the National Assembly can they schedule to resume today, which they coincide with waiting President Tinubu's anticipation return from the extended working vacation will be. According to the award, Tinubu's absence from Nigeria since August 30 has stretched into 30 days. Rekindling a familiar constitutional debate and raise question about governance optic at a time of mounting insecurity and economic pressure. The president left Abuja for a 3-week working vacation in Europe, according to the State House. On September 24th, the presidency announced an extension with its return now anticipated for Tuesday, will be today. Tuesday, September 30. Now, so they take waiting, they take put this one there. For Tuesday, no, it's September 20, 30. Okay, they say this extension waiting don't coincide with the Vice President Kashim Shettima trip to the New York on September 20 to represent Nigeria for the 81st United Nations General Assembly. Why this one they create a moment when both the president and the vice president they absent from the country, and you know, they say this presidency they don't maintain the. Maintain say the president, so he did very okay, and then he they do it, he did preside over the country from anywhere. Say if you work from for anywhere way in there, you know, for the country based on top technology. And so they take put on. Well, however, a senior advocate of Nigeria, Sando Mike Ehamba, he say he don't we fought the description of President Bola Ahmed Tinubu's foreign trip as a working vacation. Why they say there is no such constitutional category. No be me talk am. Yes, if you check me leadership, you see and there. They say there is no such thing
as awaiting a working vacation. It is not recognized by the constitution. And so they put on there. It says it's either the president is working or is on vacation. And so they talk according to them. He said, I'm not aware of any position for a working vacation. Now, so a hammer take here and this one. The senior lawyer called the judge the explanation. Said Tinubu continued to discharge his responsibility while in the away from the country, while they and say terminology was used to conceal what in they describe as a president failure to discharge his constitutional responsibility. Now, so it talk according to them again. Say all these things they are manufacturing and meant to cover up his duty and constitutional responsibility. It says something this administration is already very used to, according to what he talk. Another senior lawyer, Oladele Joseph, recounted the leadership news and said the controversy over President Tinubu's prolonged working vacation should be assessed strictly under the 1999 constitution, so not by whether the president have continued to communicate with officials or issues directive from abroad. Now, so it take here and this one. Well, I market them my front right now. I go sell, and when I come back, I'll call with you, let you know some other things we position for the matter.

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1: 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My Naija people, I get one correct update for you. Mega Millions Naija don't bring another ogbonge opportunity come your way. 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
1: Okay, welcome back on to that one. Yes, so that market is very, very necessary. We need to sell them because now where will they work? Now there will they make money? Where will we go shop? Welcome back, Nigeria FM 102.7. Now there you do a cheap position. Money runs with the biggest B and E in the industry, but not only E in Mala Flap 9 position inside the studio. And now within the newspaper name, the segments we did on before we sell the market, I will let you know how the sounds them. That's the senior. The senior advocate of Nigeria, then they don't come as I got to say, I had the presidio working vacation, you know, they known to the law, you know, according to him, they say, the section clearly states, say, for whatever reason, if the president cannot perform the function of his office, they say, whether by reasons of health or vacation, in they expected to communicate the two chambers of the National Assembly, we go be aware. For such a period of time, so the vice president will become the waiting acting president. Now, so they talk he can also talk, say, for the purpose of avoiding vacuum, he said the 1999 constitution already take care of that area. So, in be expected by the law to communicate in absence to the National Assembly, while the National Assembly also done also mandated to call on top of the vice president to act in the capacity of the president return back from in trip, you know, and upon the arrival, he will communicate also to the National Assembly saying don't come back, and then they will do it. Tell him making resume office now. So they take here this one. If you check me, time and yeah, well, I'm still talking about this so-called trip and then the rest. So right now, for 2020 article ADC, they say they want amend the Tinubu eligibility suit. Now, so they did with it, they take put up. Yeah, well, the former Vice President Atiku Abubakar and the African Democratic Congress don't move to amend their suit with the challenger President Bola Tinubu's eligibility to contest for 2027 presidential election. So, with the Federal High Court of Abuja, we don't fix it October 13, 2026 to hear the application. Where the suit also joined the All Progressive Congress and the Independent National Electoral Commission. Where they mark the given name was in a FHC to /ABJ/CS/1888/2026. They said the suit today slotted for further mention of before Justice Enyang Ekwo. I believe I caught that one very, very well. You know, when the case they called, they said counsel for the plaintiff Joseph Silas, he tell the court, say, the proceeding done they serve on top and the defendant with this stipulated period, you know, and the plaintiff done also receive and they responded to their waiting to their process. Now, so they take here and this one, you know, the counsel for the president, Yusuf Wole Olani Pekun, will be signed. He don't remind the court, say, this previous hearing on top September 4, 2027, the counsel for the second defendant, they shall put all of these ones. Idea, you know, and then what did they talk about? Self, idea, a position for that place. According to them, he said the case is hereby adjourned to October 13th for hearing for the motion to amend the originality summon. According to the judge, you know, they said the case is centered on top primarily on top of the alleged discrepancy where they involve the name on the National Youth Service Corps discharge certificate where they submitted to INEC and the presidential official name. So they put on the allegation form part of the substantial issues where they yet to be determined by the court. Now, so they do it, they take and discuss the matter. So right now, as Atiku together with ADC, you know, they don't took much on top that one. Right now, still based on this same matter, yes. Tinubu APC INEC they call the hold the court to me they reject article request to amend the eligibility suits. Hey, you know, I say article they do it, they talk Tinubu together with APC together with INEC they call they do it, that they beg the court, that they urge the court to make it reject article request to amend the eligibility suits. And I said that they do it in TikTok. You know, President Bola Ahmed Tinubu and the All Progressive Congress will be APC and the Independent National Electoral Commission. Commission, INEC, you don't urge the Federal High Court for Abuja to reject the request to by former Vice President Atiku Abubakar to be allowed to amend the suit in which it is seek to stop the president from contesting next year general election. That's what they did with him. They put on there. Well, President Tinubu will be the candidate of the APC for the 2027 presidential election in party, and the Electoral Commission will not object to the motion, you know, for an amendment to the suit where Atiku and in party African Democratic Congress, so ADC, don't fight because as a vice president, so they seek to alter the nature of the suits to which they already filed responses to. And so the deputy president Tinubu in the counter affidavit with the filed by his own lawyer Wale Olamide Pekun will be signed. He can argue say the contrary to the plaintiff claim, say the amendment say was to rectify a typographical error, and they also plan to extend this alteration to the questions for determination and the relief where they seek for the originality summon. So that they do that they understand where the president can argue say Article Suto to introduce an entirely new relief. Now so they take Yan say which was not sought in the earlier originating summon where which the action done they initiated. Well, they shall put all of these ones here as Article they file ahead President Bolami Tinubu together with APC and then INEC, that they tell the court say don't throw away that matter inside gutter. He not do it, he not hold ground at all. Don't listen to this man ahead, because all of the two way they talk, he could do it in not a part of them at all. Like I tell you, and you na Nigeria FM 102.7 are there, you can put some money on to the biggest B and E in the industry. But inside the studio, yes, so now just E in my life, love nine position here. But I know they know you with the listen to me. They will mean me, Sefa Emmanuel, position with me. If you get one or two to do it to hear and send all of this matter, they bring come out from newspapers. Them 0810-013-0349. Now be the number 0810-013-0349. Be the number where you fitted within. Drop voice notes, drop message, or call me directly on top of WhatsApp. Yes, I get one call for this corner. Hello.
2: Hello.
1: Good morning to you.
2: Good morning.
1: Yes, what is your name and where are you coming from? Hello. Hello. I hear you loud and clear. What is your name and where are you coming from?
2: Okay. I don't know whether the National Assembly, they still have a law that they impeach the president. The president has committed so much now. He should impeach.
1: Well, they don't talk about that one, but they talk say working vacation in not the law, in not the recognized by the law. Now, what did they talk? Be that one. So if they get that one, if they get issue with that one, I believe they for don't do it. Therefore, don't hear now. Like I tell the talker, 0810-013-0349. Nine be the number. Where you fit they follow me and inside the studio to studio to let me know how the matter take be for your own corner, which will be your contributor where you get to give inside the studio. Yes, yeah, so if you not get WhatsApp, you not get data, no one also if you do it, you call directly as long as you get recharge card for your phone. Well, time don't reach right now whether they promise us everything. There was some promise of heaven and earth. Who be this person? Yes, so that marking day 90 on top of this one. They say 2027 I will reset Nigeria in 4 years. Now marking day the young this one, not me, they talk this one. Okay, we get one call before I kickstart that matter. Hello.
2: Hello.
1: Good morning to you. What is your name and where are you coming from?
2: Anthony on the line.
1: Okay, talk to me, okay, Anthony.
2: As I was saying,
1: yes,
2: the president has committed so much.
1: Mm.
2: So, National Assembly, if they know their work, they should impeach you.
1: Mm. Okay. I believe that they hear you for that one. I know much about that side, but if they get issue for that side, I believe that we don't work on. Now, like I said, the year new year, so 2027, I will reset Nigeria in 4 years. And I'm marking the this one, the presidential candidate for the Allied People's Movement and the Oyo State Govu, Seyi Makinde, Idan Yan, say in 4 years, so in go, you say 4 years, they enough for him to reset Nigeria if he be elected as president for 2027 general election. Makinde, when he do talk during the North Central Town Hall meeting for Lafia, Nasarawa State, on Monday, Ian say in administration, no, I say go focus on top providing a new security architecture. And I say it's important here, improve her education, you know, and restructuring the economy through data and science and logic, and then resetting the country's socio-political environment. Now, so in take this on the APM presidential candidate for the program will be monitored by the correspondent of Point. Yan say the proposed reset agenda it will be implemented within 4 years. When it adds in Nigeria, will do it achieve a significant change. Most market at the comeback.
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2: Octoberfest from 6 a.m. till 9 p.m. Anywhere you do, stay locked. Nice celebration.

Okay, for that same news again, he carry a lot of people follow body. He said Brazil's 2025 budget is at least 25 times the size of Nigerian budget. They yarn this one there. If you check meet them again, they say attribute alleged illegal incisions to human error during process. All of these ones they there. While they can, they also insist that National Assembly's appropriation power must be respected. That one said they there. All of this one are for page 80. They Akpabio, Adaramudu, and others so that they say stronger media scrutiny of a budget. That one self do it in there. Then they're going to show us a picture of during Otedola walking visit to President Tinubu in Paris. That one self did the front page of this day newspaper. You know, stop there. We still get other ones with the check Daily Independence here. You can see the matter as they say the yarnies. Okay, kickstart the matter from page 6. You can see Amo. They say Dangote refinery set sight on the $36 billion revenue target for 2026. Now, so the matter take there. For that same page 6, again, the court don't order NMDPRA to give fuel import license to Matrix, AA Rano, and AYM. That one self do it in position. For that same page 6 again, account for existing igbese before fresh 1.5 billion naira loan. Now article 90 Tinubu for the matter. For that same page 6 again, if you check, I'm fixing cold chains, roads key to cut post harvest crop loss. Now so that they yarn this one. Okay, more we'll move go page 7. You see, and they say now, nah, so they don't deep in push you to digitalize parliamentary history. That one day for page 7. For that same page 7, if you check down below, you can see I'm on my admin's credit guarantees COY unlocked 46.95 billion naira in loans. Now, Tinubu the yarn on this one. Okay, for that same page 7 again, article together with ADC, they don't seek to amend. Amend suit with the challenge to Tinubu 2027 eligibility. Okay, we move go front for page 29. You see, I'm going to say economy too small to support Nigerians' growth. Bagudu, they talk this one for that same page 29. Again, if you check a nationwide 90,000 kilometers fiber network, they say it don't set stage up for growth. That's not all on top. Daily Independence newspaper this very morning. Okay, we go front to New Telegraph self getting on where he the yarn. Okay, what did they do within the yarn? We go know. Checkmate page 2. They say now, so to translate laws into Hausa, Igbo, and then Yoruba. That one do it in the there. Move go front. Checkmate page 3. Where the news continue for page 5 and then page 7 and the end for page 10. They say 2026 budget to white senate back to Tinubu's 9 trillion naira hike. He did here. Why Bagudu is saying Nigeria economy too small to meet a head development need. Why the urges informed budget reporting of president reform. That one said it he did here. If the news no stop there, you say NCGC that they facilitate 46.95 billion naira for businesses, while they create 661.29.1 jobs in 1 year. Now Tinubu yarn this one. Okay, checkmate page 2, where the news still continue for page 6. You can see how the matter take pro there. They say airline operators where they don't be threatening shut down over union strike action. That one did here. For page 3, where the news continue for page 4, page 5, and the end for page 6. They say 2027 will cut down clear article together with ADC to amend the suit where they challenge Tinubu eligibility. Them why AAC they don't suit Tinubu and together with NAS over Europe vacation. That one did here. River State. Supreme Court judgment we don't threaten Chinedi. You don't threaten Chinda's APC ticket. Sorry, that's now waiting on top that if you check midterm. If you walk out go page 9, you can see and they ask Kogi West too. They said they don't the battle APC ticket too, and their conflict claims together with road and to court.

all of those ones a position for that side. The last one we're going to say older, but right now they say H1 2026. So US together with China, India, they don't ship vehicles pathway water now 701 billion naira to Nigeria. That's not all on top of the new telegraph, and that's not all for the spillover of the newspaper. Well, I go do it and drink water. When I come back, we'll come do it and enter. We come up together with after we come up, we'll come do it. We'll come do we'll enter that one first. When we come back, I will let you know. Adema Tatidi, na suspense. I don't have a purpose.

0: Swipe up, got to CC. 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
1: Awadi. 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
2: I don't hold my soul on them, but I don't slow down, my brother.
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0: No follow them, see them, see. 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
0: I don't face many things I don't learn say this life on that stage
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0: awade

0: If you don't know, get to know. I'm the one they call JJC, but by the way they shout Awu. 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
1: Kick microphone, may you sing along. Word for word, yes, you know the song. The matter long, yeah, the matter long. Hit the IL, matter dog. Fly boy, super what? She dey feel me, now what? See what she's offering, no be synagogue. Came to the show, she yeah, they perform. I dey, me a just dey go, on my wife below, Coco below. Don't they call my phone, maybe go party. I say big party, he say that kind party. I know waste time, I wear Balenci. No matter you, me, I like where they get plenty. Body regretted, Sandra Benedict. Her big performer, big bass number, big ba- Mama say, Mama Sama Kosa. Be super, super duper. Super duper. Small, Oompa Loompa. She wanna Billy Wonka. Be super, super duper.
2: James Bobo, James Bobo. The Jack and the Berry, the Sweet Daddy. Yo, it's not Loompa Loompa, bro. It will be like bazooka. I go wire, wire, wire, wire. This yo, they bear this beat with the massa. Oh my God, baby, Loompa Loompa.
3: Yeah, they feel my bedroom for overseas. Lord of Jesus, make it they cover me. All the way for the party. I they feel all of them. Oliver Tweet, Oliver this, Oliver that. I show my shot, Oliver. No fee stop and she they clock am.
2: Fresh Prince, so you're not in matter.
1: I do. Me a just dey go on my wife below, Coco below. Then they call my phone, maybe go party. I say big party, he say that kind party. I know waste time, I wear Balenci. No matter you, me I like where they get plenty. Body regretted, Sandra Benedict. Yeah, big performer, big bass number, big. Mama say, Mama Sama Kosa. Super, super duper. Super duper. 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She wanna Willy Wonka. Super, super duper.
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6: Ankara, the conqueror, the champion, the lion is here.
1: Prize still day. Food full grand, drinks a full grand, traffic will flow. Come see the best of African wear and African food. Correct Niger choppies.

0: Before we enter inside, talk to hello. Good afternoon.
1: Good afternoon. I'm in my as far as that fight for the other house.
0: Yeah.
1: Yes, then. The opportunity that week when that fight starts. Yes, ma'am.
0: Mm-hmm.
1: But as much as you blame Trump. Chan did give a very good point that yesterday. He said, though, people get that kind of shirt. But this, the similarity, the difference is clear there. There's a way where people own shirts, the bottom day. And say he own, a pill of one, he no buy them. So he get them like 20.
0: 20K?
1: Like yes, that's what he said. Say he had like 20, but he brought 5 to the house. He has it like different colors. And say Kivo has a height more than the Inge body passer. So why Kivo wear that shirt? First of all, the long sleeve no come down, finish for in hand. It's not, I don't know, don't like 3/4 was small to me.
0: So you believe say Kivo carry a tram shirt?
1: It might be a mistake. It might be a mistake, but what is going to happen for them in a clash of pride.
0: Okay.
1: And to me, Trump push it to an extreme. I swear, I don't go lie. That is the only place I believe Trump. Because you don't talk this water, you hit this water, hit this water, hit this water. And at a point, you can say, if people want to give him his share, say, no, give him his share, say, no problem, say, it's okay. But most people talk like that, be quiet. You keep calling this boy, say you stole my shirt, stole my shirt. If I'm giving a shoe, I go vet. But I go just imagine, say, you did fine now, control your temper.
0: Mm-hmm.
1: Control your temper. See, you know, you control your temper inside the house, but it doesn't make you say no strong. If you watch the fight between Yusuf and the same champ, if you leave Yusuf that day, Yusuf for big champ. But just in reason, say that they inside the house. Just you don't let them know. See, if you say no beside this house, I'm now one kind of person. Say, it looks too much. Even this morning, itself, yeah, and share about the girl issue again.
0: Mm-hmm.
1: It's just a quarrel with people, anyhow. They manipulate him. As long as I like that guy, but that guy talks too much like a woman.
0: Yeah, woman needs every talk. All right, thank you.
1: Too much.
0: Thank you very much.
1: She just control his temper.
0: Thank you very much.
1: Making control the way they behave.
0: All right.
1: Behave like a child too much.
0: Thank you. Thank you very much for your contribution. Oh. All right. We'll revisit this matter later. We need to enter inside, play or stop, sharp, sharp, sharp, sharp. So I go play the song 2 times. When I like 2 minutes before 2:40 go knock, I want 2:40 reach, go enter market. So if the song no play finish before we enter market, trust me, when we come back from market, I go play 2 times. So here I am, and then start to devote.
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2: 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Be a boy, energy 2000. My budget in one long long. Daddy DJ play my song. 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I won't go so far.
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0: na where person work, na where you go shop, na where you chop, na there your money go continue to come. 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
1: 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I'm my friend from Hypertech. Sounds so tense.

0: 12 minutes past two, nine times 12, 30 minutes already. Through all the struggles, through all the pain, through all the things that drive a man insane, we stand together, we will stand tall. I will be there to catch you when you fall. You know, like one of the songs of Sam Sultan, way I love so much. And one of the things we pain, I say, yesterday was today, soon tomorrow will be yesterday. You know, that those words, they very deep. Yesterday, now today, soon, tomorrow, self, where they look forward to, go soon become yesterday. Should be yesterday, now Monday. Last week, they talked, we go there on Monday. Go there on Monday. Monday, don't become yesterday. This Tuesday now, by the time tomorrow enter, this Tuesday could become yesterday. You know, so that not just how life be. And when I hear him voice, I go say, hey, yeah, Sam Sultan. You know, day again. It just, they really painful. To hear in voice and to just know, say, this person, he know the game, but in good deeds and in music, go always deal with us for a very, very long time. And he carried to Baba for inside the bedroom. 40 minutes past two, nine time, they talk. And of course, now the hottest, the smokiest, the baddest meditation top radio workshop with the first voice, God in Arua, Yok Mwali DJ, the Achalugo one of Niger FM 102.7. So to drop some informate. Remember, don't forget, say, he don't set and he don't bust. Because Niger FM plus Trophy Lager Beer, they bring him come. Ankara Night and New Yam Festival. 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And come win better prizes for Ankara Night plus Trophy New Yam Festival. Of course, Niger FM na 16 years of original Niger vibe. So, you won't vibe with us. It's still in celebration of our 16th anniversary. Saturday for Chris Point Global Kitchen at the place to be another Ankara Night anniversary edition. A prize is day for to win. For best dressed couple, best dressed female, best dressed male. I think even dancing competition this. Self. So, you see, say a lot of dash day, especially now with the collaborative trophy as they celebrate New Yam Festival. So, come! This one, you go loud like say tomorrow in the day. If you know come or you're low, wow, nah, you go just hear. Ah, it was this, you go, you know how you go event, you go just hear people they talk about. Ah, it was so nice. You go come, they feel bad, say, you know, go. So making that one not be you. And make it not be you. Find your finest Ankara come Saturday, October 3rd, come celebrate with we. Okay, oh. So make we drop some entertainment juice. But I see something. For some of them, we be shawarma lovers. They very addicted and glued and hooked to shawarma. You see shawarma come out eye. Okay. So they can't do one research. And they want offload what they call the dark side of your favorite shawarma. Stop to chop them until you hear what I won't talk. They say too much shawarma consumption fit expose Nigerians to what they call foodborne illness and increase long-term health risk. Where they link to processed meat, salt, and excess calories. I don't know how to explain calories for pigeon. They say experts don't want to say the too much tripulation and chop of shawarma consumption. If it increase your exposure to unhealthy levels of salt, sugar, fat, and processed milk. Because the meat that they put inside that shawarma, now processed meat. You don't enter process. So that and say chemicals they for inside them. They say processed meat include sausages, where they commonly add to shawarma, and say that one they link them to what they call colorectal cancer. The poor handling and storage of meat, vegetables, and creamy sauces, if it increase the risk of foodborne illness. So experts don't advise Nigerians say make they eat shawarma less frequently and pay attention to how and where they make them. So that shawarma where you love to just collect after work, during night out, or maybe on your way home. If you do pass, say they satisfy your hunger, but they cause you some things that you no go know. If it cause you, is it like they turn to a colorectal cancer? Now understand something. Not be say if you just feel like and just buy and you chop them once. Oh yeah, it don't happen. No. If they chop them per second billing, every minute, every second, every day, you know if you do without them, you endanger your body, your health. Because you see that sausage where they like to chop, some of them go, even they request for extra sausage, no worry, I go pay. That one on your own, na processed meat. And for preserve them inside the can or inside the nylon, where they go put, even they go put them for fridge, they still need to put chemicals for inside and for them to be preserved. Then the whole cream, I mean, mayonnaise, where they go put for inside, so I'm going to say, please make it more creamy. You know, I look at my mom, I'm making more creamy. So that when I'm eating it, the cream will just be flowing. You know, no, say that one on its own. What did they call saturated fat? That na fat where they don't store, they don't cover for some time. So if it give you that mayonnaise where you like. Eh? Some of them go, even go. They're going to ask you, we get small, large, extra large, extra large. And add more. You don't know say now like they cause for yourself. So experts don't want say the frequent consumption, that and the frequent population of shawarma, particularly the varieties where they pack with processed meat, salty seasonings, creamy sauces, and other high calorie ingredients fit contribute to serious health problems over time. A recent investigation by one new Tori people, he examined the growing popularity of shawarma among Nigerians. So it don't raise concerns about both the nutritional content of that snack and the way some vendors they prepare them and they store the ingredients. I beg, be careful. Nobody say, may you no chop shawarma. Before you go, now can't talk, say, Ali DJ talk, say, may you no chop shawarma. I don't talk, say, no chop shawarma. Be careful. You see, your kidneys, feel they're affected by waiting they go into the wrap. The wrap, that wrap, will really, they take a wrap on. A lot of things they chemically chemically infused. That I said they put chemical for inside and to fit achieve that paro. So you need to eat them once in a while. Eh? Shawarma, I cannot do without shawarma. I love shawarma so much. Nobody say no like shawarma, but be careful. That's not all I go talk. That now what in the research talk. Sometimes hygiene fit be wala. I just tell you how one that year when I see they do a night shift, I buy shawarma. I think that Christmas Day. Now Christmas Day. So I buy shawarma now. I say later when I de relax, I go chop her. I can't chop her. As I chop her now up to 5 minutes now, belle con de run me. I run belle that day. Now that time I consider and say, you know what, me and shawarma. Don't be saying they buy shawarma every day. But that particular one, I just decided to leave them. Maybe when I just did a bit relaxed, and I would just use and take, you know, keep myself company. That company, you know, end well. As in for true, I see throughout the day. As I reach out, they give me, I know fit chop. Imagine Christmas Day, Boxing Day, you know fit chop. Rice, they there, chicken, they there, I know fit. Now just water, I did drink until later, I can't stop. And that day, I learn heavy lesson. Anyway, and just to encourage you now, reduce your population of shawarma. As nice as it look, as delicious as it look, when you hear the aroma, it go be like say, you don't lose your medulla oblongata. If you too chop them, wala de day. Anyway, shawarma will go on to another entertainment gist. Well, we don't talk about Trump and Kibo fight yesterday. So make I still break them down so that people go fit area to them. Trump go confront Kivu after he see him they wear shirt where he done they look for weeks. That one can't spark heavy confrontation. Say the disagreement can't jump enter inside physical fight after Trump insists say the shirt belong to him and he points say inside na evidence. Biggie be intervene after Trump and Kivu exchange blows, can't order the housemates make them freeze so that they go fit bring the situation under control. So that whole fight, he start after Trump go fight Kibo over shirt, where they claim say, nah, ain't get him. You know, we don't get that misunderstanding before. You know, all this phone charger, we go resemble another one. So I get one time where I see, I decharge my phone. The person can't come out. I come back, I say, how person go come out my phone with where I use my charger, they charge. and not just another person. It didn't resemble, the resemblance they too much. So for my mind, na me get her. Why I come out my charger? Why I go with my charger? Now I cause misunderstanding. So as it is now, if I know, if I feel say somebody gets something will be like my own, I did search my for my own first. So that I go they sure say no be my own be that. Now that person get her. So Trump claims they don't they search for the shirt for some time. So in they convince say now the one way Kivo they wear after I see him with him. Well, first of all, why Kivo go take your shirt? Why Kivo go come out your shirt? Because I don't talk on this one. I say two of them, they not be the same size. Kivo gets one body past tram, and he tall past tram. So no how we be say he go wear tram cloth. It just be like that. I collect a shirt. You don't go anywhere now because two of us body wise, we know they the same. Height wise, we know they the same. So if I go collect the tire, even before I put hands, if you go just say blah. You don't hear because our body size is not the same. And I expect say the housemates too for suppose get that particular knowledge. Say two of them not be the same size. So how possibility for Kivo? Now, I'm not gonna get them right. I know they support the two of them. As far as I did concern, two of them they wrong. But this is not a waiting when they do, they look at the whole matter objectively. So Trump go decide he said rather than say go raise the issue in front of the other house, say Trump been called Kivo aside for guarding to talk about him. Say Trump won't inspect the shirt and check in label. So when you see the say they mark the size as L, he maintains say the shirt in his own, but Kivo disagree. So Kivo can enter the inside the house to discuss the matter. Now there the disagreement come bust everywhere scatter. When you did they happen, they don't they exchange blows. So the contestant they can't decide to they can't attempt to separate them. Eventually, Biggie intervene. He ordered the house to make them freeze. Then one ninja can't carry Kivo come out from that place where the whole fight is shelly. Well, who claims a tram sustained wounds during the confrontation, but they say no official confirmation from Big Brother or African Magic Don or Flu to fit establish the nature or extent of any wounds. And they say this brigade they come just some days after Trump and Kivo then secure their place among the 10 finalists of the Show Yourself edition. Why? Why? Eh? Why? Just few days to find and now I decide to do this ubaruga. To be honest, the way Trump take approach Kivo, now where now there the wahala starts. Because for him to insist say nine shirts. The guy say no be your shirt. In fact, the person who even buy the shirt give Kivo don't drop a statement. Say yes, Naim buy that shirt for Kivo. So Trump supposed look for him. He say he don't look for him. He don't look for him for some weeks now. All the time, when that time when Biggie give them tasks, make them do one fashion show like that or one something to just entertain everybody. That there Kivo wear the shirt. Okay, why you no go talk? Why you no confront Kivo when the show they go on? Why in wait until everything don't finish before I come to tell him say na your shirt? And besides, na you when you approach and say that's my shirt. Ah, even yourself as they hear him. If you hear that kind of thing, somebody just see you with something, you can't say that's my okay like phone now. Maybe the phone be like your own. You can't say that's my phone. Yourself go wonder say from where to where as how now. The approach, the way a Trump approach him, now there the problem start. Then Trump start to insult him. At first, Kivo they come. Kivo no answer him. At the point, Kivo tell him, okay, fine, now your shirt, come collect him. Come collect the shirt. Come take him, and now your shirt, come take him. Now there Trump start to insult him. Come to call him name upon name. At the point, Kivo come and say, that's the way you talk, repeat him. Enough he talk. Repeat him. Before we say Jack Robinson, two of them done the exchange blue. Now, dear Kivo convex. I blame Kivo for saying no, they control in control of emotions. Self-control is very important. Very, very important. I blame Kivo. Where? You get parts. Anybody with me, they're going to go collect. Two wrongs, don't they make it right? Yes, Trump, they tell you things so you know, like. You get options, you get choices. Walk away. And Trump, now somebody will be saying, if you start to insult, you go continue, you know, go back down. She be on Sunday insult Blutopia, tell her say she be like man. And that day na her birthday. Say she be like man. You say Kivo talks again one time where Trump call him a rapist and they fight. Now you make that statement. He say, how many more? Say you don't do him. He keep they quiet. You don't do him. So this one at the height when Trump call him thief, say he thief in shirt. Now dear Kivo loser. just few days to the finale. Last year, a few days to finale, faith. Anybody where they come in next season, you no make una pray. Say when they reach the finale, any village person will go follow you, they made them. You better pray, because this kind of way they shell and I don't, they become like a pattern. It no make sense now. Few days to finale. Then carry Kibo enter inside storeroom. Na lie. He come pin down the ninjas, according to the housemates, hold their neck, hold their truth. He try come on, then guys use bouncer to hold them and close the storeroom door. And so he take come out. Tram, way Big Brother call inside diary room. As he come out and he see the ninjas, oh yeah, he come the shots, come the threats, he come the shots, say for his own city. And don't be the first time Tram go, they threaten people for inside the house. My question, I say, why? Why you feel say because you vex, they okay for you to threaten somebody else? As far as I'm concerned, the two of them, they wrong. And they supposed face the consequences of their behavior. Yes, keep on the facing you. But Tram too need to collect punishment. You need to collect strike. At least two strikes and a final warning. He need them. Because he no be victim. Tram no be victim. I know anybody go tell me. Tram no be victim. Even Kibo said when people come, they feel say yes, he did in the right to, they angry because of what he Tram talk. He miss Kafong when he decided to put his hands on top Tram. So he they wrong. Two of them they wrong. Wrong, two of them. You agree with you? You agree? I be no angry. No, two of them they wrong. People that don't talk, I'm already. Anytime you see say situation don't they hot, fight don't they hot, don't they boil. That one no be the time to pour fuel to the fire. You go kill the fire. How? Waka come out from that hot fight. Or the people where they involved try to control or salvage the situation by say pull one of them come out. But no. Oh, they call the gas bows. Now see where these gas don't carry Kibo reach now. You don't lose out of the finance. Now wow. Oh, who wants to follow us talk? Hello? Good afternoon.
1: We know you're sounding you didn't sound one side.
0: How?
1: Yes, now you like you support Kibo.
0: No.
1: Okay, fine. Because in first of all, they say they are two exchange blue. They did not exchange any blue. Kibo now hit them. And he hit them to an extent, they say, he bleed. Chan bleed.
0: Okay.
1: Which the housemates, all of them confirm as well. When he bleed that big, when he jammed that thing, and Chan sit down and talk, say, I won't touch you. I won't touch you. We meet outside. That's the statement Chan was making. Before he go know, he used verse, go dial. When he go that dial room, they are trying to calm the situation down. They see the big cable, say, don't. Was still saying that. He must be in mind, saying that it will go as this night. Say, anything we make Tram come outside, he must kill him. So he don't be ready to go as. And with that, I don't tell you, say Tram be right. Because he himself, he pushed the matter too much. And to start with, this matter for no escalate. If you say, he will try. May they end the matter the way they say Tram take call him. Because Tram no call him for public. Tram call him, carry him good party. Only that united that. Now in the hell of a Kibo, this shirt is my shirt. You understand? And then back and forth, when they argue that Kibo enter inside. Now Kibo using her escalate the matter, go there, explain Ricky and Barry. You understand? Before Tram can enter, they come to the come and tell us, okay, since it's like this, this is my shirt. Since you don't admit that's my shirt, you stole my shirt. You stole my shirt. You know this thing. And one thing about that has there's one they were advocated they said I have. That's his gaming game. That girl, she started to fire. You know, she didn't laugh. That I laugh. Even when things get heated in the fight, what's the name? Flora is trying to separate them. Because they busy laugh. Oh, come on. That's the height of childishness. Besides, Even like what you mean, charm is if they do you over too much. As much as I like charm, as I so like people. You feel me, but you get me tired of about charm now. They say, oh, I know that one. You want to fight with everybody. Even Flora and Oyi will be friends. At a point, even Flora herself was like, I've been only saying, I'm disappointed in this thing you're doing now. I don't think Kibu can take your shape. You know, all those kinds of things. It don't happen to say that. So they are too messed up. Even when they come out of there, will Ninja escort and come outside. I mean, Cham come climb up, come out in trousers, change to shirt. They shout, one come down fight. The Ninja the blocker. The Ninja the blocker. Another Ninja come out. Directed Kibu to go to the storeroom. He escorted Kibu to the storeroom. Kibu entered the storeroom, unlocked the storeroom. Before you know, Cham see the hala. Now we hear another shout. Because a camera don't carry what happened. Now only now they talk, say, Kibu, a pin to the Ninja for neck. So now that bounce away before the Saturday party, the Friday night party. Now he come, carry chair, Kibu. Throw him inside the storeroom, lock the storeroom. I mean, say if you say, you know, lay hand on those ninjas, or give them strike, they will not disqualify them. Or even now, use anger. Because if you say, they find a way, come off away those ninjas, they, what do you mean, go do charm? I don't know, like, no go to for the talk. You understand? Even they will control your anger. Because if you watch it, only in the tear Flora, when you say Kibu, when they're today in good time, Kibu told her his sister no woman come to shoot. When you say the answer and say why your sister no one's making come to shoot, say no, you tell her. See, but sister no one's making come to shoot. So now, beg, we are back and forth, first time, so we are making good. That is to tell you, say, in the outside world, he has a temperament issue.
0: Yeah.
1: So you need to get hot temper. Yeah, you will be with other people, like 23 other people, because then they 24. 23 other people, you will be with them. Because no matter what, one or two persons will try to bring out the beast in you. No matter how you try to control yourself, we all are human. You get me? At this moment, you know, vex me past. That's why I just want my hand for your charm day.
0: Oh, and thank you very much.
1: Shiba again, you understand? So me, I watched everything, so it should not be one-sided.
0: I know they're one-sided. Now the problem is that I said, as far as I'm concerned, two of them, they are at fault.
1: Okay.
0: Two of them, they are at fault. Then they're very wrong. And they're supposed to collect punishment. Trump's supposed to collect punishment.
1: Yeah. He's supposed to collect punishment.
0: I talk him. But so nobody exempted, because you get choice. When somebody offends, you get choice to walk away.
1: Yeah,
0: you get choice to walk away, to not answer, definitely, to not respond.
1: Definitely.
0: Yeah. So Skibo no walk away. He decide to follow anger. As if anger don't cause him.
1: Trump push to extreme.
0: Yes, I know. Trump. Now what did Trump they do? It's a bit trigger person.
1: Oh my God.
0: Because they insult. Then when you react, it started to like say.
1: Started to work for. I think this thing has started doing the deal to make say one or two person more. Mm-hmm. As in disqualification, not that say you come on, say them put you out. So I want to be started, because he tried to do issues to even succeed for Nomi, but because of him, then disqualify Nomi. Because of him, they get them disqualify Kivu. So it's very bad.
0: Thank you very much for sharing. I appreciate. Thanks. Yeah, thank you. This message say, good afternoon, Lady J. What really transpired between them yesterday was very shameful and disheartening. Why should a fellow contestant accuse his fellow of stealing his shirt openly in the public? A show that has been watched by millions. What's ordinary shirt compared to 160 million naira? They would have controlled their temper, knowing fully well that on Sunday is the end of the game, and after that they can settle their scores. Instead, they resorted to fighting. Or is it because no more envision, and both of them are potential winners? With this, their behavior, it shows that they don't know why they are in the house. Sorry to say, they are not good ambassadors of Big Brother Nigeria. Mr. Showface from my papa. Thank you, Mr. Showface from my papa. I'm going to take this voice note.
2: Good afternoon, I think Lady J. No, first, I want to call something. The day we track call Blue Man, that day will not be in bed day. I watched the day where he actually said those words. It was on a Friday, I think, when then they discussed on top of the couch. Then secondly, in fact, on Blue that day, Natural Man be the first person who give Blutopia gifts. So Tram is actually nice, just that this and that, that and this. My name is Chichi.
0: Chichi, thank you very much. But if you remember, if you watch the show well, then get arguments. Arguments after the eviction show, where Blutopia they tell Tram, say in call her man. Say she be like she resemble man. If you watch them well, I remember that particular argument where two of them they get. He said, no, Tram, you talk him. You actually talk him. You talk this, you talk, and she did four face and say, she talk him. You talk him. She can't talk, say, and she make a statement where I know go for it. She said, they bully him from age 9 to 13. Nobody feed bully him again. And she talk him that Sunday. So then get fight that Sunday. Tram get fight with Blutopia that Sunday. The thing with Tram, I say, if he go do, then when your head don't come down, he go come, he'll find way to make him up with you. Shebi and Chiba get fight. Now they don't go back to being guys. My point now say the people were be supposedly guys to Tram. Why they know if you call them to under, why they know if you talk to them, say this your behavior, they very, very bad. And you get something else where I could talk, they be like, say, get one particular book where Tram they read. That book they talk, I don't forget the title of the book. Say if you read that book, now you say you would be master at manipulating people. Say it be like Tram don't read that book because he they manipulative. And that not the issue. We go so enter inside the market. But thank you very much for your own contributement. In a few seconds, we'll enter inside market. The bottom line, I say, control, very, very important. Very, very, very important. I'll go market.
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Welcome back. Declare by CK Nautuna here. When we come back from market, we sell. Still to the remind you, say our 16th anniversary open day now on Thursday. I'm going to celebrate 16 years together. Journey of 1,000 miles. Nine don't carry us, which is 16 years today. I mean, there have we get Una to thank for how Una don't dig with us from the beginning up until now. So Thursday, no miss Samu, because aside from celebrating with us, a lot

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2: 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Daddy DJ play my song. 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

0: Thank you for all of you from North Coast Quarren on Nigeria FM 102.7. You did. We just use that music of Kunra will take who you for graphics. I beg. Ben don't like that song. We wish. I don't like the music. You went to tell me, say, but why? I will play this record. Play this record.
1: Okay, so that one is
0: jam. Now. Yeah. I'm not there. But you know the song we're talking about. Now, you like that song, go away.
1: I don't know.
0: That's what I hear that like. Thank you for that love, people. Not cause quarrel. I think I'm Nigeria FM 102.7. You did. All right, it's a beautiful Tuesday, the number 29th day of September 2026. Like play. September, don't they wrap up like this? Now, wow, for a very crooked eye, the year just they go. Before you know that happened, October we enter. You know, someone went out October celebrations galore. As far as me, I did concern, we started with Nigeria FM, which is a Nigeria FM anniversary. I got follow up with my own birthday this same month and my own wedding anniversary this same month. I get a lot of friends, brothers, some people to celebrate their birthday. So for me, once October reaches, October is more or less like my end of the year. Yeah, every other thing when they happen from November, December, we just add and join and say the year don't finish. We just thank God, cha. See why they ask myself, like I go ask you. They ask myself sometimes, some of this one doesn't want to achieve this year. Don't achieve that. All I do, but not Richards. Man, for all of us, my name is Nahu TV. Welcome to the show, Gragra Express. From now, Gorish, 9 o'clock a day with you to make sure so we run the show. I see the hot on top of the call. Lovina Tuesday. All of day, hey, you don't hear your voice before. I talk about one and only the radio ambassador, and of course, what would you call authentic Venom. Venom, how you doing? I did test you. How you doing?
1: First of all, my friends, greet my people first. Okay. Good evening. Good evening. Good evening. OTB, you see, I know they do this good evening for almost 16 years.
0: I got one for you. I got one for you.
1: You know, Sam, because you just occurred to me, said, man, Nigeria FM got to become 16 years. And truly, for 16 years, I've been following Nigeria FM for almost 16 years because I've been with this radio station when they started this radio station. And since then, I still hook up with this radio station. To the extent I'm here, even talking live. To tell you how the love I actually have
0: for this. That'll be small love, oh. You know? It's not love at first sight.
1: Yes! To be honest with you, Nigeria FM, you don't get another radio station where I love like this station.
0: We just thank God.
1: Seriously, you know, I will tell you the truth. I don't see other radio station. I don't be radio ambassador just
0: for nothing.
1: But I can't end that, say, the search of radio station, I end up for you.
0: You end up for you? Yeah. We just thank God. Thank God, we go nowhere. Thank you for all of you for not cause quarrel. I mean, first I didn't see you this week, so I think it's also not bad to say, how was your weekend?
1: Odili, the week not bad though.
0: The week, I mean the weekend.
1: The weekend not bad. Okay. But I think last week, you know that I was supposed to come last 2 weeks.
0: Last week actually.
1: Last week I don't think. That last week, you get one of my guy when me and he come here one time. Lost him. Edda's sister, so he went for the burial. But you don't go better ground before. I think you go no say, Bob, there's different atmosphere when you go to better ground. I was actually went with the guy to, I think, the cemetery of Redeem Cemetery for Mowi.
0: Okay.
1: So I have many things that actually came to my mind that day. If you go to that better ground, you see a lot of graves there.
0: Yes.
1: What comes to my mind that these people when lie down here now, there are a lot of professors, there are a lot of pastors, there are a lot of business people
0: big and people. Other big people. When we're alive.
1: When we're alive.
0: They get money.
1: A lot of plans with unfinished plans.
0: Not
1: they are lying down.
0: Not true.
1: So I don't see the atmosphere was so quiet and so tense. You understand? The one was funny thing to be. Well, after we do the burial, we bury the woman finish. As we are leaving, they are bringing another corpse.
0: Another one.
1: And as we are entering, after the cemetery, another one outside.
0: So
1: the thing turned to me that one day, all of us will go this level.
0: That's true.
1: So for that reason, anything when you do for this life, do it right. At the end of the day, you justify with the Lord. So that you make heaven or anywhere where you know you're supposed to go.
0: So
1: honestly, I have a lot of things that came to my mind that day. But we thank God for life. But today, I'm here.
0: You are still alive. We thank God. We thank God for your life.
1: Yes.
0: So
1: how is everything?
0: You don't see me at no level. It's small. No, me, I miss you. Me, I miss you well.
1: Because
0: I miss all those your elderly advice. You know, say you be you not head that. You can't take it away from you.
1: No,
0: like, wait. I need to call with Papa Youngie.
1: Okay, there we go. You see, this guy just come up for you. He put me to your age grade. Okay, like this, the guy that your
0: age grade.
1: Who's my age grade?
0: You. You know now. But what is office? Yeah. Let me see. Even like the MD.
1: Okay, then because.
0: Yes, now.
1: I'm my age group.
0: Nah.
1: Okay, even Godwin said not my age.
0: Are you senior Godwin? A small boy now.
1: No, nah. Why is it toxic?
0: But you senior Godwin don't reach 50.
1: No, even though not reach 50, but he's not a small boy now.
0: Yeah, let me. You never pass. You never pass 50. You never pass 50.
1: Okay, I reach 50.
0: That'll be your bet. That'll be your 50th bet now. You carry all of us. Come and go celebrate. Yeah. No, talk now. When you want to do the 50th baby, you don't let all of us rest. You say, we must come, we must come. Yeah. We don't celebrate and now. In fact, over 4 years, all passed after that time. You know, I'm not saying over, at least about. If you never reach, go soon reach.
1: Now you bomb me. You try to
0: be great, man. 59, you say, we'll go celebrate that day.
1: So, see, that day, no, let me rest again.
0: I'm not saying let you rest. How? You know, they're happy for your 50.
1: I'm happy.
0: So, I said, you are over 50, you say, you never reach 50 just now.
1: No, what it
0: be? Eh?
1: The way you call the take this thing, you take after this now.
0: Okay. No, while like, you are 32.
1: Yes.
0: Mm.
1: You see, like I always tell you, see, age. Yeah. I don't look my age, myself with that age when I did right.
0: Now. Okay.
1: Because the kind of mind I have, I still look myself. See, I never achieve, I never go anywhere.
0: That's
1: so. I still feel say, I still did that level of young man.
0: Okay.
1: I don't know if you are.
0: Whereas you don't old for age. Baba. Papa Yogi, they play.
1: Just to give the 2 days advent
0: now. Papa Yogi, they play.
1: You have not the small. Not to be on the 9 No matter how you be, you know they go 50.
0: Me?
1: If I'm not mistaken, 9 or 9 is a 4.
0: You the 5. You five. Now. You the 5 will follow you drag 50. Baba, enjoy your 50. I never win.
1: I don't say on the 9
0: or 4. See, this on the 9th, I know they turn 50. Next year, I know they turn 50. Next year, if I for the next 8 years, I want to go to me 50. What are we talking about?
1: I'm
0: a small boy, please.
1: Now,
0: I'm a small boy today. Where you did? Oh,
1: you said you know what? 40 scare the age past
0: me. Fear age, yes. How? How?
1: When you play this argument of this elder now, the day when I tell you about say, ah, yeah, you know, I'm more the same now. You tell me, say for what? Why they drag me at that joint?
0: But of course, but because we're not age grade, we're not. Yes, sir. Yes, uncle. Yes, Ella. I disrespect you.
1: Okay. As in the top, I get one lady good. I'm happy to listen to that. You laugh. Because she didn't. We have to call me Ella. I said, where are you getting this name?
0: Oh, you be Ella now. You move for church, if they qualify you Ella. Now you did wrong.
1: Mm-hmm.
0: You didn't fear to be Ella. At this point in time, we'll go this small break. When we come back, talk full grand. As usual, we need your wisdom and maybe your plan. But we'll go this small break. We they come back.
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0: All right, welcome back on Nigeria FM 102.7 with Tanda Foods. And of course, as it be like this now, so we're all buzz back. In fact, why would they talk? Somebody send us voice notes. If we just quickly hear, what did this person don't tell us before we enter the matter where they ground? You know, say once we're not done, they let us rest. They give us some kind of elderly advice. So, like, so we need to go. Oh,
1: yeah. We need to be boss. I beg. We don't pass this level. Now, this is from the farmer. We don't pass this level. Leave our head there. Every new head there design. Leave that. We don't miss our head there. Leave that. You know when you come out there, now I am light. Old Baba Yongi. Because if you come early, you go first young. Then later I'm going to go back to 11. Baba, leave our head there. Head there, welcome. I hear you, boy.
2: I didn't say
0: voice today, respond.
2: And if you would like to play voice notes,
0: man. No, obviously, I see voice, I cannot play voice notes. So, well, I understand what you're talking. Say this how they drag back and forth. We don't pass this stage already. Make I leave you for where you dare to Edda and give you your respect. Edda Veno. Migwo. Thank you. All right. Message from Kenneth Ondo from Ogudu. Don't boss. It's a good evening, OTB. So I don't usually listen to the radio, but since I started working at my new place, BB Mart, Kefi Street, about 4 months ago, Nigeria FM has been playing almost every day. Honestly, it has been very, very entertaining and informative. There's never a dull moment. The programs are great and the OAPs are absolutely wonderful. You guys make the work day more enjoyable. Thank you so much, Nigeria FM. Keep us entertained. Thank you so much, my brother, Adam and Kenneth. Benon.
2: Yes,
0: our neighbor for you.
2: Okay, I don't say the reason why I would keep on personalizing them, at least they listen to Nigeria FM. So I go buy something before I come here.
0: Oh, really?
2: So at least they do well.
0: Nice.
2: Big shout out to them. What's it be?
0: Yeah.
2: How you doing now?
0: You don't see me finish. No, so, level, I don't do. I don't say matter at the ground.
2: No.
0: Let's go straight to the point.
2: Okay, we'll go enter the matter.
0: Yes.
2: Okay. See, honestly, this matter when I break on today, make everybody at least. Close to your radio, make room to your radio because this matter get us, and the person actually need a way to solve this. No help and solve this.
0: You need advice.
2: They need advice. What is the issue right now? A lady woke up to me say, "Man, I beg, una go help me solve this matter for radio." So I call her, say, "What is the issue?" She say, "Man, there's something actually happened to her." What it happened? Say she'd be the stay with her auntie. So her auntie, they have issue. Auntie can't push her come up for house. Through her teeth, making come up for the house. So she was actually stranded on the street, and it was towards the evening. So this young man come meet her for the street when she they sober. And the guy can say, "What be the issue?" He can say, "Auntie just push her and come up for house." So I don't know where to go. I don't want to go back to the village. You know, understand?
0: Mm.
2: So now the guy can say, "Do you mind if you go follow me go my place?" He say, "No problem. I don't go do no harm." He say, "No problem." Now she follow the guy go. The guy plays. So actually, the guy, street and web, they did together.
0: Okay.
2: So they were actually living together 1 month, 2 months, 3 months, even entry like, even going to like a year. So they're not used to each other. You understand? Actually, we were just doing like friends and husband, and they were like a couple already. But actually, they don't want to marry. So the guy even gave her to job, which because she wasn't doing anything. Lick her to a job, so she was actually doing a job already. So she go from house, they go up there. What they call it? And the guy can't like the lady. And the guy can't propose, say, man, he go like to marry the lady. Make the lady let her go see her people. Lady tell her, say, come on. Not because I stay with you. I know if you marry you. Now help you help me. I know go like marry you. Marriage not be cohabiting together, say we live together. Marriage go in tears another angle. So you know go feel marry the guy. The guy can say, oh, so almost a year, me and you, they stay together now. You go, no, if you marry me. So no problem. Leave my house. You they hear me so? Yeah. I say, okay, leave me house. And the guy says, okay. The lady already gets more cash now. And the lady can't come up for the house. Go rent a place of her own. You know that sound? Now, she can't feel bad. Did she actually did anything wrong to this guy? Because her conscience called the bill, I say, he do the guy bad. And I be the problem. I say, she can't ask me, say, bro, make we talk this matter. Is it compulsory that anybody who actually assists you, is it guaranteed that he must help you based on say, brought maybe accommodation problem or probably school, maybe you train me for university or train me for any.
0: Is it compulsory?
2: Is it compulsory? Or you give me job?
0: You must say you go marry me.
2: Marry me. So the thing called the warrior. So I can say okay, go talk about this matter. So it is actually the lady. Did she do anything bad? Say no, go marry the guy. So if now your sister there, what do your advice to her? That is just the matter.
0: And the also, next question I would also like to ask. The guy said, do bad to propose to the girl, say, but baby girl,
2: yes, would like to marry you. Yes.
0: Because I don't help you, we don't do together, we don't. If I get a part of this to you, I'd be like, we're not really here, but I would like to just taste her ass.
2: Now, just our own side, she talk now, because and actually, I want to ask her some questions, see, what are those things the guy they do you when you actually not like, when you go feel, you know, feel married? Mm-hmm. He said the guy not bad, but yet, I might say, you know, go just feel married in person.
0: So, another question I'd like to ask. If you ask, you prove further to ask and say, ah, this is one year I done this, so you're not married, but you know what married was? When are they intimate?
2: Yes, they did. She talk and I say they the wrong things. Not me say they know the wrong thing, but he say, you know, say the way I talk. I say marry beyond just cohabiting together. Marry beyond, yes, because you know why they talk. He say where she stay before her sister before. Mm. She saw the thing what was happening in their sister's and husband's house. Mm. He say he talk and say if you will marry somebody, you will marry somebody she love. Okay. So to tell you say it's not actually really love the guy, the way. She will feel say she will marry the guy. I don't know if I get to the point now. So that is just the point now.
0: I see. So, but now she now hold grass. Say I'm not gonna feel marry you.
2: Yes.
0: As I'm not gonna feel still marry you. So, you call the ass. Say, this thing when she do now. So,
2: yeah.
0: So she the feel. She won't kind of feel guilty now.
2: Yes,
0: say,
2: yes.
0: That person will help me.
2: Yes, yes.
0: You come one day. Mm. You won't day nice to me.
2: Yes.
0: So say you won't marry me, but yeah. Me I say no.
2: Yes.
0: Have I done it wrong? Have I made the wrong move by saying no?
2: Yes.
0: Then it's also compulsory that say, oh, because you help me.
2: Yes.
0: You must marry me. Like you know, level. That's on another level. Mm. They even me they want at the ad. Is it also a crime? Say the guy, she say, okay, I don't deal with you. I don't just want to enjoy you for the moment. I want to spend the rest of my life with you.
2: Yes.
0: Is it also a bad move from the guy? That's all. I mean, because what people could feel, look and say, oh, because you help her now, you want to take advantage. You know, that thing like the separate kind of thing now, taking advantage. You understand? So, we're looking from all that level, from all that front. So, you better listen right now, Beg. The T dot do over to you. 08100-130349. We'll go another small break. But yes, when we come back, I would like you to take your messages. Mm-hmm. You can send me WhatsApp message or WhatsApp text message or WhatsApp voice note or WhatsApp call. Or better still, if you still call me for with normal line. Now, one number, 08100-130349. The phone done the ring already, but we know if we take this call because we'll need to run anti-side market, collect one or two things. But of course, when we come back, we'll start to take a call. So, before we go this break again, I'd like to remind you, say yes. Money day today again on top of the mega millions arrangement. Of course, when we come back, we'll let you know how it be. Not in your radio, we they come back.
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0: and a very crucial match at the ground. What will carry come on top of Lovina Tuesday? Gragra Express. I'll tell you of how one guy, house one babe. I mean, I don't put the matter very straight to the point. One guy, house one babe during her time, where like, she not get house for over a year. You go over put him for in house, you know, find work for him. After a year after, he got a go one propose, give the guest say, well, I won't marry you. The guest say no, you're not real. Say now they see she never her body or her mind never they say carry on with this thing. Nine brother vessel, you know what marry me, I could come up for my house. Now at least she doesn't balance now, she don't get work, so I think she can probably afford to stay get her own place and all that. So but now she got it, I won't conscious call the warriors issue. You see what I do now, is it that I overreact? Is it that I may be guilty for not accepting his proposal to marry me? Considering if I say it's the first when we say pick me from street, so to speak, you know. And again, because they ask, is it compulsory, say if you have a person like this, you must end up marrying the person. Me, of course, they add, is it also wrong that the guy said they after I don't house the girl, put the girl in good condition, they say you won't marry her. Now wrong movie make I be. And I actually, from a place of love, now they do what they do. We like make you talk for inside this matter. Now the girl actually, now they bring this matter up, and she go need your advice. She go need your, you know, one or two, you know, talk for inside this matter to help her situation. 08100-130349. Talk. 08100-130349. That number if you call us for WhatsApp. That number if you call us for we normal line. That number if you send us WhatsApp message, that is WhatsApp text message or WhatsApp voice note message. All of them will take her. 08100-130349. Now the number be that. Meanwhile, Oga Musbi say good evening, elder. the one where they fear to be elder.
1: Oga Musbi are not fear. Don't you be just the one the wizard they disturb me unnecessarily.
0: You feel unnecessary disturbance. Hello, good evening, sir.
2: Hello?
0: Good evening.
2: Good evening.
0: Yeah, so who are they talking
2: to? Sam and OTB, good evening.
1: This is OTB and Authentic Venom.
0: Who is this, Abeg?
2: This is Demo from Teju Osho.
0: Okay, from Teju Osho.
2: It's just the other way around. If it were to be a woman that helped a man,
0: okay.
2: Now almost everybody will be carrying the story.
0: That,
2: like those people we used to hear on Thursday. Now, the guy has helped the girl, taking care of her, educationally, and then now she sees herself that she has arrived. I will only tell the guy to forget about this girl, because the girl doesn't love him. If he eventually married this girl, the end will not be well. Okay. Because this marriage is a thing, first of all, it's love. There's no love. Somebody you have said with us at this moment, and she has been reasons for not marrying. Where did he go? We will regret it. So the guy has to forget everything about it. So for the girl, last question.
0: Okay.
2: You can continue with other people where you think you can make better life.
0: Nice one.
2: So that's just my
0: thank you very much, sir. Okay. Thank you very much.
2: Sir. Thank you.
0: Thank you, sir. Thank you, sir. You see what he talks, so
1: yes,
0: you get where he talk when we say, as he talk, while he was saying that's when he start with, I call the reason. I mean, say, if we turn this thing around, say, now woman,
1: I help man.
0: They
1: say,
0: upon the day intimate for house, you know, they do all those kinds of things when boyfriend, girlfriend, they do then, you can't reach time, maybe like say, which you remain to marry now, then guy come to say, but you don't want to marry him. Which kind of name they want to call that kind of guy?
1: Ingrid.
0: What's that name? Bad person.
1: Yeah, man.
0: Yeah. So, if it's going to be safe for us to call this woman a woman,
1: I don't know.
0: We'll never talk to her. It's a book called 08100-130349. Wahala, dude. Hello, good evening.
3: Boss of Boss.
0: The King of Boys.
1: No, the Governor.
3: Boss of Boss.
0: The King of Boys.
1: The Government.
3: Elder, I go to
1: the government. I hate you.
0: Look at you. Elder,
1: the government. I greet you.
3: Elder, we work on the road for 50. remember or not, your age day, your age day. You must see your teacher's birthday 4 years ago. Yeah.

0: you say you want to surprise you. They know they rewind them. If you don't go for
1: not my OTP, OTP 94 forward my age for me, not my OTP. You know about this 4 years ago.
0: So the matter way.
2: Hello,
1: are you there?
2: Like I said, the network don't work.
0: Because not the guy. Hello,
2: are they, you not?
1: They hear you.
0: Now the guy don't make that familiarity. Familiarity can't be, and they don't do up to a year plus before one can't they propose to them. And maybe they get all, but at least then they run things before
1: yes, yes, them. Yes, yes, yes.
2: They run things well, well.
0: And that means now love the guy, love him for the guy to propose to her, because now the guy is not supposed to even look, see, they can't take what this guy don't take, sir. By the time I go marry my husband, no fancy that one take. Now he's supposed to move us, accept. But in the other way around, the guy, if you don't look and see, the lady, if you don't look and see, the familiarity we don't do between them, and to come become, let's say, get as you go take day with woman, day, when no be saying that not be husband and wife. That respect itself no go do there. For woman to respect herself, that big problem. Then talkness of person, we don't come stay with you, we don't be saying that man, you know, and in account the one things, when we say that she come for. If you come marry her, it get as it could be, when you know go feel control. When we say that respect, you know go feel give you. So the guy no do bad though. To me, oh, the guy no do bad, because the guy, if you look and say, if I marry to this one, that fear of husband, feel no do. See, now my husband with this, that fear, feel no do.
1: But you're not supposed to fear your husband. Now. You're not supposed to fear your husband now.
0: No, not be say fear, at least that respect. Mm-hmm. Not say get that you go wrong relationship with Percy. And you know, don't they stay as husband and wife already say. They say they're not even called the wrong things. Hey, it's a different thing. But this one, they're not the wrong package already now. They're not the wrong package. And when leave, don't, if soap don't take for leave, but even the soap itself will turn leave.
1: And that is smoking.
0: So, I believe that I'm waiting the way they look. Say, make a look on enter this thing now. After like 3 months or 4 months or 5 months now, you go come here, see they don't divorce. Because as they take the ones they marry, the man no go be like the way be again. The man must deserve that respect. See, you know, we African man now, but maybe the man. But maybe the man. If nobody say guess now say you know within the shop, we make things for the balance, the way it's supposed to be. So my aim with the team. But I just believe with that. Maybe like waiting the girl, they don't look, say no, it not go work out. It's better I might go find my own outside.
1: Than make then, well, before you go,
0: say I marry her.
1: Before you go, the government, say some sales girl, they marry their yoga. They don't date together like 3 years. Yoga go end up marrying her. So you mean say that they marry them, the marriage no go work out?
0: Yes, then they marry now.
1: So,
0: some they work out, some no go work out.
1: Okay, we don't hear you.
2: Yes. Thank you very much. Okay. In case just a busting, nothing can happen. Nigeria FM 102.7 with you today. Venor Day here, I day here with the raw matter on a couple of minutes. Tuesday, very critical matter when they on ground. If you just a busting, listen, because we need your input. To cut long story short, because the story takes that long, get one guy without this stranded for some time. Homeless, as a matter of fact. Now, somebody can see him for street, pick her up. Man, can't carry her into her house. Not one for any well.
1: Yeah.
2: But yes, yeah, story is okay. Can they stay with me? You know? From there, she said, "Come get work." They do everything. Then they can't.
1: No, the guy can't arrange work for her. Not because he just get to work.
2: Just what? You just want?
1: Not to tell you the effort the guy does. Okay,
2: cool. Then over here now, the guy can't propose. Give us a book. I won't marry you. The guy said, "No, you won't marry." As a result of the guy can't verse. Cause he, I beg, you know what, marry me? Come off my house. You're good. But now the woman now or the girl, conscious the judge and say, "Is it that this one say she not accept this proposal to marry this man now? So now bad thing that she do." And is it compound you say because say, you don't help me now? You must say you won't marry me.
1: Yes.
2: Uh-huh. Then me, of course, they are the man you do wrong for saying I want to marry because you say what they talk now. So the wrong thing is normally based on like this, but they quite beat. Uh-huh. Man, woman, they say each other, they say with each other, they say, So for the man who don't enjoy this thing well, well, but he say, and now, yeah, I want to be there, I won't marry you. I feel like he really like the girl.
1: Of course.
2: But the girl, according to what I say, he never did feel
1: the guy. Yeah.
2: What do you think? 08100-130-349. Call us. Hello, good evening.
0: Audio TV.
2: I greet you, sir.
0: My name is discussed, then I'll tell you.
1: Who they talk?
0: Bueno.
1: Who they talk?
0: Where you go see her?
1: Who they talk now?
0: Nah, you now they discuss. What do you want to tell me?
2: He said, now you now they discuss.
1: Now you don't go, you don't go carry somebody's daughter for her ass.
0: I said, I mean, I did discuss 100%.
1: Are you serious?
0: 100%.
2: Okay.
1: Oh, yeah, share so with us.
2: Can you share with us? Just share with us. Share with us.
0: This call go long, go, but
1: we do.
2: As quick as possible, but share with us.
0: Hello?
1: Are they here with you?
0: Nah, available, they talk.
2: Oh, available.
1: Oh, we're there with you.
0: So, this my baby.
2: Hmm.
0: We don't reach like 8 years, we don't know each other.
1: How many years?
2: 8 years.
0: So, yes, when we know each other. As at 2017-18. So, I can't relocate, go Abuja. When I come back, 2021,
2: mm-hmm.
0: Before me, I get my own house. Now, her place, I stay for something like 3 months.
2: Okay.
0: You hear me?
1: Yes.
0: So, like, after like 6 months, I get my place. So, I can't set myself up. I can't be on my own. Then, everybody going away. Fast forward, late last year, like July last year, she can't come to say she don't get accommodation issue.
2: Okay.
0: I go say, okay, they call. So as me and you, they talk, she's still in my house.
2: Uh-huh.
0: We don't agree everything to travel in the next 3-4 months, December. But she say, she don't marry me again. As at 1 month ago.
1: What do you do?
0: Now, she get the mind, she don't go rent house. She know if you stay the house, she know if you stay my house. If you don't get mind, someone mind, go her house, go stay. If you don't reach like that can 8-9 p.m. I might not carry her girl, she will come back. Even last night, come this morning, she did my house. Even this night, she don't come to see there. I'm here to discuss.
1: Okay, wait. I want to ask you one question. This story, yes. When we talk now, it's almost similar thing with yours. But the truth be said, this one, when you told me they your house now, he said she don't want to marry you. But what would be the reason why she did tell you say she don't go marry you?
0: She don't tell me any reason up to today.
1: And you know, we're not that curious to know.
0: I don't, wait, I said we don't prepare families, some families members don't know already.
1: This
0: you said she don't marry me.
1: This one, and this one, okay, you don't marry this me, your case. This
0: you
1: case.
0: Your own mouth, tell your people.
1: Hello?
0: Yeah,
1: this one case, he no leave you, and he no make another person enter you.
0: Yeah.
1: Because as it is like that, with what you say now, she no go fit sleep for her own house when she rents. That means she's still there within your territory. You don't want me to leave you.
2: Yes, you don't want to do marriage.
1: You don't want to do marriage. Call
0: yeah,
1: her.
0: You don't want the marriage.
1: What she want?
0: Like the way I talk her, everything, all the package, the package herself, 100%. But that the marriage, no one.
1: There must be reason
2: there
1: why.
2: Must, exactly.
1: There must be reason why she says she no go fit marry you. She
0: don't
1: enjoy your.
0: The reason, no.
1: She enjoy
0: you
1: your
0: know,
1: company.
0: Can I call me to TV for the house?
2: Yeah.
0: Beno,
1: eh?
0: See me see Papa on Saturday. She must come and tell you.
1: No wala.
0: The one way tell you, never know me, I can't call myself.
1: No wala. Well done, eh?
2: No,
1: but this thing, you know, there's some of this story where they bring come.
2: Mm.
1: Some people will say, nah, not be real. Where are we? One of them, are they real? They get from direct source. This thing I'm telling you now, nah, from direct source.
2: Hello?
0: Hello?
1: Hello?
2: Good evening, sir.
0: Hello, Baba.
1: You know, this guy, I know they like, sir.
0: I am.
2: Lana Klesa.
0: Boss, I hear you. This will be for my girl.
1: You know.
2: Munde, how you did now? I'm not going to know.
0: I did. Edda, I did.
1: I greet you. How you did now?
0: I did, boss. We miss you last week. Oh.
1: I did now. I did the background now.
0: Thank God, boss. You see this thing now with me, I want to ask you, see? Before then, they run things. You know what I mean by run things now?
2: No, man.
0: Before then, they run things. The guy told the girl, say, I won't make you be my girlfriend. I think they just start to the run things because they ever. Because before you go begin running and the girl agree to you, I be just the sleep with her because of saying you help her, man. She said they pay you back because now only way she be she be paid that.
1: Bro, it happen everywhere. Guess a woman we will just meet for maybe probably on a travel on a meet. Then you know, something called just happen.
0: I know you're 2 years. You say what?
1: I say something like that. If they happen, they meet coincidentally. The two of them begin sleep together. No, and the guy can't get to fall in love with the girl. You hear me? Now the guy fall in love with the girl. It's like the girl now, not there for the girl side for the girl to marry the guy. Now make the girl say you know go fit marry the guy. Obviously not like the guy, but marry beyond just waiting the guy to see. You know understand? So
0: I say now wait till they talk. They say you toast the girl. Say I want
1: no need to toast her. I know they hear
2: the
1: story. Maybe not hear the story.
2: Why need not need to toast her?
1: Person, wait off there.
2: Very important question. Yeah.
1: Wait. Today.
0: They're meeting in the store with them, and I want to be. I want make you be my girlfriend.
2: Yes.
0: There's different there now.
2: Yes, I agree with you, Tunde.
1: Ego don't call it. The time when they don't date together, Ego don't carry the girl out now. You know what I'm saying? Although it's almost a year, nobody carry the girl out. They tell the girl say,
2: no, we're not going to assume.
0: No, you don't understand.
2: You need to ask again. This man won't toast
0: you. Me now believe say the girl they agree to sleep with them. Because of saying you say now the only way to pay him back.
2: Yes.
0: And the guy telling me to the answer that time thinking about first time as my girlfriend.
2: Yes.
0: So you don't already collect your benefits. I know maybe not they understand.
2: I don't understand you.
0: If you say you toast time, you get good.
1: Okay, make it toast time before you
0: go. I got to say I know I'm married again. Different. But you know, just the parole, they do this. So the guy they see you in friend. Maybe you get even get another boyfriend for outside now. Maybe you don't see you as normal co-tenant, I'll be my brother.
2: Mm.
0: When they do brother with benefits.
2: Benefits.
0: And in a point they do and you said you know make a clear to the guy say, okay, I want marry. Now where you don't go far. Maybe you don't even get another person. I bet me I'm not to blame the girl. And the boy said, go straight. If anything you want to make a clear to the girl from the beginning.
2: From the beginning.
0: As you don't like because, the girl.
1: Okay.
0: Tell her straight.
1: Okay, today. You see that guy who just called Nana? Now the guy be that.
0: Yeah, now the guy be that. Make the guy be that. Why not just the guy just the wrong package?
2: That's me, bro.
0: You guys. You know, because the wrong package, the guy don't pay you back now. So, no, to the wrong guy. The guy don't love you. And now advantage, this is an advantage to the guy. Because if he marry you, now he don't love you.
2: No,
0: I don't stay for you.
2: Who not love you? The man not love her. The lady.
0: The girl no love her. We don't stay with her because he no girl. She will stay in her house.
2: On the other hand, Tunde, are we going to really blame the guy? The guy don't. If not see, where the world and society where we are right now? If like say, one guy don't enjoy, yeah. From there you go say above, I know they do again. Not stress me. But you can just imagine say, let's even as you say not to stand, but. They don't live for the same house. They don't almost be like husband and wife for over a year.
1: Mm.
2: And for the guy to say, I won't marry you, probably don't see
1: good things
2: about her. Mm. Do you understand?
0: Mm. Yes.
2: So that means that the guy actually love her, not be just carry. See, yes.
0: Okay, let's assume now say the guy don't see good things about her. Mm. What of what did the girl say don't see about the guy? Or we're not even they talk about what did the girl see.
2: Okay.
0: Maybe the girl waiting see say when me cannot even like her too.
2: Mm. Of course.
0: There's a difference between I like you and your character. Maybe you get a thing in particular.
1: Yes.
0: So we don't go fit to say because you guys don't like love her. Mm. So love now both way now. So we don't blame girl.
2: You don't say you don't want to get that, but you don't agree.
1: You guys, you don't talk like that.
0: You don't have to call. You don't follow your benefits. You stay with your benefits. Everybody go on their own.
1: Today the wisdom header.
2: No,
1: I like the way today the always they come from those of the comments. The truth be said, we don't ask the girl where to be the thing when you see.
2: Mm.
1: You understand? Truly, you know, say what me and you down here, we don't talk one to say. You know, say because our guy know the flush toilet. That guy is like that kind of person. We don't know. Or whether the guy know there are some things when the girl go don't see when she know go fit up.
2: Definitely.
1: You understand? Because when
2: Charlie, as my guy, I'm saying that he they help me. Oh.
1: Yes.
2: He not know me for any well.
1: No fit up.
2: Uh-huh. He now they house me.
1: No
2: he get high, go reach where I say, especially at the early stage. If I do any other, they go send me out of this place and not get where to stay again.
1: And it really happened when the guy say, when he say no, they marry, tell them to come up for the house.
2: At least when at that time, the get up will get balance more.
1: Yes.
2: If like not that early stage, they say, off my ass. You get to say, I go marry.
1: You know, but seriously, there must be something where that girl, and I think they're curious to know, say, there must be something where make this girl.
2: No, there has to be something.
1: You get can't just say, I'm not going
2: to
1: marry you.
2: There has to be something.
1: No, nah.
2: There has to be something. Is the guy not nice? I mean, so he'd already picture the guy, especially when he say, he's not going to spend the rest of his life
1: with.
2: You know? There must be something. Not be just, because if not niceness, he don't show you niceness already.
1: Yes.
2: By housing person when you don't know.
1: Yes.
2: Oh, take this one. Hello, good evening.
3: Boss OTB.
2: I greet you specially.
3: I greet you, my brother. Hey, that's when I greet you, my brother.
1: I greet you, my brother. How you doing?
3: My special one for my bro.
1: Yeah, the special one, my people.
3: I should make a room out for the matter. I should be hot.
2: Runner.
3: So, the thing they say, from the, first of all, the guy made trial, number one, based on say, I'm not saying that you not get as you want to. I'm not going to say the guy not try. I go also blame the not two side. I go blame the girl and also the with the man. You understand? With the man, with the try, with the great feelings. You understand?
1: Yeah.
3: What we done is stay with women. We say nothing. This woman a better woman. You understand? But at the other hand, I know. She say you just said person, you understand? But all of a sudden, you come they chop the person. Now, the girl now feel, one thing is the girl now say no to put that. Maybe for her own side, she say, if this guy marry me tomorrow now, if two of us get any small argument, if they talk to you, you say, I just said, maybe it's trying to follow. You understand? So, Yes. Some guys will talk like that. But I will tell you,
1: you are
3: some guys will talk like that. So, you know, so she feel they get that mindset. Say, look at her, and she know, maybe she no love the guy based on marriage status. Yes, maybe he just said me, thank you. And she no get choice at that moment. Based on say, she no get where she dey go. Yes, but you will be woman, you don't give that man this benefit before, yes, I know they blame her because of this situation which she did at that moment, you understand? But at the same time, she took on the look, say, if I say yes to this man, if you say he can't and no good, or if I say yes now, tomorrow, if you get issue, you will come tell me, say, you will say you were nobody. I helped you when you were nobody. You will say I met you on the road, I brought you up. So all those kinds of things, she could be avoid. When I said, what she do no do wrong, so she no accept the man proposal based on her reasons. Yes, she's a very good one. Maybe she don't see what she would the man to do it more like or that mindset, you understand? So then I won't talk to that, you understand?
2: Your thought process is not bad. Thank you.
1: Thank you.
3: Yeah.
2: All right, quickly before we continue, we'll just take this voice note. We'll see what this person wants to tell us.
3: Concerning this matter where they discuss, see, if you say that guy, you get something in the head from that man, when you ever tell the man, or what you do to the head, when you want to make the man know, understand me? So, now what you are proposing to that too? Because I can't say they can't say people that they sleep together, they do not really sleep together. Now they try to come to Colombo, come to to live together, to raise up kids. That's it, we don't know my mind. I like the girl they have something. That is my own thing concerning that matter. See, like,
1: thank you. You
2: know, yeah, so, say, like, say, get with the
1: lady the high.
2: Lady the high. Okay. I only even know if you tell us now when I've gone up. Venom, I know.
1: No, that guy will go tell us. I will tell him, come back.
2: No, Venom, I know. They tell this story.
1: Make me.
2: It's a show before my papa don't bust him. He said, good evening, OTB and Venom. The lady should not feel any guilt. It is not compulsory to marry who helped you in life. It's God that had, I heard her cry at that point in time.
1: I used the man.
2: One thing in life it's not, if it, okay, once in a life, it's not good for a man or woman to marry out of pity. That marriage will not last, believe you me.
1: Mm.
2: Makes sense. A man should not marry a woman because he helps her. It's very wrong. The man didn't study the girl very well for the past 1 year, whether she loves him or not, before proposing to her. But lost for her. Okay, it's not lost. 19, make her own marriage. So, let's say the girl. Let's say the girl will submit some other things. Let's say one of them, you know. Okay, according to us, according to her, Mr. Chofu, the Tokamo, he said, and she didn't love him, but only runs things with him pending when she gathered herself financially to secure accommodation. The woman is, women are wiser than men. After some time, she will soon forget the guy the moment she meets the guy she loves. Mr. Showface.
1: Come on, papa.
2: How you see the matter?
1: No, Mr. Showface makes sense. Because sometimes, man, you don't actually really marry for pity. Because if you marry anybody for a pity, honestly, that marriage not going to ever last. Because a time will come, your senses will come back to your body. You understand? Because, you know, you will say, I don't want to make this guy feel bad. Make I don't marry. Okay. Marriage is beyond just waiting.
2: The pity for person.
1: Yes, yeah. Just beyond friendship.
2: Mm-hmm.
1: You know, sir, just say, me and you, they're different from when you. It don't occur to you, where say, you date somebody like 3-4 years, or immediately when I marry, within first 2-3 months, when I get issue. Okay. But meanwhile, those time when I date, when I don't get that issue. Yeah. So there is difference between when you marry and when you are dating somebody. So I don't think, to me, I don't think, well, I don't want to talk now, but to me, I don't really feel bad to the girl and say no. You know what I'm saying? Because I believe say marriage is beyond pity.
2: All right. Well, we can take this other voice. No, because this person there, he won't tell us.
4: Good evening. Good evening, TB Avena. Good evening. So, look, for this, Matari and Matari call, you know, they compare with the same lady with the Maria. And I have my reason. My reason being that when they enter this, come and stay with me, come and do this, and then make time where they discuss them. And make time where the guy tell open up to the lady, say, why are they accepting? You say, you go marry me. Not the man, that means because of things, then don't get work, then they do this, say, that's one of two things. You go tell, say, you go marry me, come marry you. It's not, it doesn't make sense to me. You understand? It doesn't make sense to me. To me, I will suggest the guy look for someone else.
1: You hear what he talk now, man?
2: I think so.
1: He was trying to say that the same thing when like the other guy went for my papa talk.
2: Okay.
1: See, you know, go say because you help the person. So for that reason, you will say you won't marry the person. You know, so it be actually still beyond that. So he advised me the guy go look for somebody else. And I go with that too. Because marriage is not by force something. I've seen some people that go say, I train you, I spend so amount. First of all, if you know say you want marry somebody, have that thing as a written agreement. See, as I'm doing this thing for you, you must marry me. And that is the reason I'm doing it for you. If you know, say, like all those people when that somebody they don't actually propose for a woman before you enter school, that I'm training you to invest in so that you go marry me. In such a case now, the lady don't put her for back of her head, say, if I finish school, now this man, I'd be my husband. But if you go disappoint the man, that is why everybody will blame the lady, say, you promise this person marriage. You know, understand the level, or probably you send somebody to go abroad. Maybe that the lady might sponsor you go abroad. Say, if you everything work out, you pick me up, or me and my family will go married. You know, or not that kind of thing. There's must be something to back it up. Say we go married. But in this case, now there's nothing like that. Just like I just help you based on say you were stranded.
2: So I just help you, but when I just help you now, so we can't really get feelings for each other.
1: If the feeling when you get for me, I don't get the same feeling to you.
2: And yes, and you allow me to make people that they enjoy.
1: It doesn't matter.
2: Really?
1: Yes.
2: For coming from you, when you say the pastor.
1: No.
2: You get the letter they enjoy.
1: Bro, I don't be matter of pastor with this.
2: Okay.
1: You know, both of them, even though if you look at that angle, say two of them were wrong. Even at that one level, both of them were fornicated already. But that is not the issue right now. Because the issue right now, we are going to spend the rest of my life different from, say, we are just enjoying ourselves.
2: Okay.
1: You understand? Enjoying ourselves means big. Make me talk nonsense.
4: I just enjoying ourselves.
1: No, seriously, the truth be say, for that angle, both of us don't have say no now. Man, see, that is why man and woman they stay together. Anything can happen, no matter even
2: say what.
1: No, no. No matter how I hate that myself, the day will come. Even though you not make the move, the woman will make the move. Are you for both sides.
2: In experience,
1: oh. Wait to me. I'm going to pick the next call.
2: That's the problem. It's all about me. Said the woman not wrong to say no. If you not love the man, but you supposed appreciate the help and not give her false hope.
5: Yes.
2: The man too not wrong to feel hurt. But helping person not mean say the person must marry you. Both of them suppose understand say love not be debt and kindness not be marriage contract. My advice be say make them forgive each other, learn from waiting happen and move on peacefully without hatred.
1: Of course.
2: SD from East Solomon.
1: Yes. Mm. OTB, you know, no say if I was the guy. You can become a very good friend to that lady, and that you can benefit more than that marriage when you think about.
2: Okay.
1: No, serious. There are some people actually you help when you on a go on a separate way.
2: Okay.
1: That person one day will help you beyond what you expected.
2: Mm.
1: But this one when they break out like this, now that relationship don't end. You know what I'm saying?
2: But you're not gonna blame the guy now. The guy reverse because instead you feel like after all I do for you, I not just take advantage. You know, couple like I take advantage, but I say no. This is what they enjoy. I want to enjoy them for the rest of my life.
1: What it be?
2: Yeah, the, so the man is feeling hurt right now. He's feeling both hurt.
1: What it be?
2: And betrayed.
1: What it be? People are actually different. Okay. If not me, there's no way I would say I would propose to that lady. Me.
2: If not you?
1: Yes.
2: I understand.
1: I know what
2: you say. I mean, you're not in that situation. So you
1: might. No, I just talk of. You know what?
2: Wasn't true. Okay, hold on. See, wait, hold on. Supposing though, first of all, maybe not your spec. When I'm like the kind of. When I mean spec, like every man,
1: I know what you say.
2: Good. Wait now, first now your spec based on looks.
1: Mm.
2: Then secondly, come find and say that first way be like say it's a big take care of house.
1: Yes.
2: Number two, then you come see find and say I from this one so it's a big cook.
1: Mm.
2: Then he come fine.
1: Mm.
2: Then now they enjoy and I said because they come and I say he said this enjoyment is sweet oh.
1: Mm.
2: All these things put together, he pass them well. Are you telling me say you not gonna really want to I don't fall for love with that, so
1: OTB, that is why I say I'm different.
2: Okay.
1: You know the kind of person I'm once
2: so if you know you go join and make everybody go there.
1: Once we say me and you don't stay together, no matter how you know, no matter how you be, as far as me and you don't stay together, I go they use the eye of sister to look you.
2: You're not gonna enjoy
1: I don't go even first of all do where the guy make the mistake. I don't go even cross go that side. You know say possible.
2: I'm not
1: No.
2: You were just says, you know, easy make man a woman day.
1: That is more for you to avoid.
2: Nah, you say you not go cross them.
1: Wait, OTB. Okay. See, if you okay. So a different angle say you get mind to do this thing, and another thing say you already zero your mind say I don't want to do this thing.
2: Okay.
1: There are some people if they employ say before they go employ you as a sales girl, they go on test. Why some people? Why did sales girl already did there? And that process say you want to go for her. I'm that kind of person. As I talk about this, I talk about national radio. Not about the way sales girl does sell with me. For the past like 15 years. And they come now. The closeness at the top of the group. Where's now?
2: That be sales girl be this one. That's the 2% you have.
1: What you mean? You know what I'm trying to say? You can still discipline yourself. You know what I'm
2: saying? You talk about sales girl. The sales girl, they come follow you stay for your house.
1: And then they come out.
2: Come for office. You know when they finish.
1: Then they even come out.
2: They sleep for your
1: no,
2: house.
1: No,
2: sleep. Let's talk about one woman. They sleep for night.
1: OTB.
2: Man go work. Man
1: this
2: go work.
1: This at 22 or they stay so. Not be one room. Where the guy they stay so. The guy get her own room. The guy get the lady get her own room.
2: So,
1: OTB.
2: Not be only you tell her just now say man and woman they stay in the same place. You go admit on something happen. If the man not make the move, that woman go make the move. OTB. Nah, you don't tell her say that.
1: OTB. What you are trying to tell you now? Maybe you never get my point.
2: No, I get your point, but that other point now you want to suffer with this other point you didn't make last
6: week. Yeah, good evening, sir. I got to you. I'm Eda Vena. I meet you guys. My name is Naichi from Chomolo. And I will don't work. So, based on the matter on the ground there, the matter critical, but. Okay, do you want me to see him there? If it be say that lady either she don't marry before, so you get, or either she don't born before, or either she was staying with a guy before, so you get, so those are one or two reasons. So she can't be standard. Or some, you know, so some men they talk as they talk at you, you know, they keep a secret. So you get, so maybe the man or the guy talking to say, maybe they keep secret, so they talk anyhow. So she get. So there's so many reasons. Charlie make that girl, maybe they marry the guy, so you get. But this is my own understanding. I don't know. Right there, sir.
2: Understanding my practice. I greet you.
1: It's a bit like I didn't keep secret. But the reason why the lady, I would say the lady, she actually didn't want to tell me the reason for love. I don't try to press her. She don't want to tell the reason. I said, what it be the thing? He said she no one talk out.
2: Ah, that means that means there's a reason, sir.
1: Yes, nah. There is nah.
2: Now we got the letters, they waste our saliva.
1: No, you suppose not say there must be reason.
2: So she not tell you.
1: She don't tell me.
2: I tell you, you ask her, she say she not see. She not.
1: They cannot do anything. Now just wait the way to cover up, nah. She just always that one to cover up. Definitely there must be something. You just use that one to cover up saying he not do anything. The guy in a nice place. What it be the reason? What's the novel day now? This guy can say he won't marry you. He say he no one marry her.
2: Yeah.
1: What it be the reason? Say nothing. But I know say there is something.
2: Oh, okay. No, I say nothing. I think you say that like, she say she no one tell you.
1: That's why they try to press her, make sure.
2: But
1: you know what? But me, I know say there is.
2: Oh, now you they say you know say there is.
1: Yeah, of course, the most.
2: Not because she tell you say no, reason no. Day.
1: She not tell me, but there is something when go.
2: Now nah, some say she tell you say reason day, but she no want tell you the real reason.
1: No, she no want talk. She no want. There is.
2: She no want talk. Yeah, the reason I'm saying she not the feel the man. She not the same person where I say she feels she spend the rest of her life with.
1: You know, say when you stay with somebody, now you know the person passing
2: yes,
1: the
2: other now.
1: Person
2: outside. If you say the myself now, person will say we be very authoritative.
1: Impossible.
2: Yes. Mm. I don't just then just imagine if I say I not get house. Now you carry me before inside your house. Get how you go to boss me over. Myself. If you're not gonna let me they talk. Even though I enjoy where they enjoy, say maybe now from my friend will come here.
1: That's what they do.
2: Me? No, I give you an example of waiting.
1: How you say no that my friend will come here?
2: No, I'm giving you an example of okay. What can I mean. So we're just thinking aloud now. Thank you, they can make the woman say, but I know if you do it for it. Thank God when I put Samaritan, he helps me, he take care of me, he give me work, self. But you see that marriage, that'll be. So if you mean that, definitely that's one or two things people don't see. Uh-huh. When we say the maker tell you, say, he not see herself. You know, it's ending up with this man in terms of a marriage. But we'll take this last message before we go actually finalize the matter. It comes from a senior citizen, man of Florence. It's a good evening, OTB and Venom. He says, since there's no written agreement to marry him as a way of showing her appreciation for what he did for her, she totally has the right to turn down his proposal. The world is a small place. She can do more than what he did for her.
1: Mm-hmm.
2: He should find love somewhere else. Madam Florence.
1: Now, let's see, I talk with that. If the guy look beyond this one, make it not just make the friendship just go on.
2: Mm-hmm.
1: You know, understand? Mm-hmm. So you don't go say because say the guy the lady not marry you. So for that reason, make the friendship end. No, it doesn't work like that. To me, make I just conclude this matter. To be honest with you,
2: yes,
1: it's not compulsory. Say because say you help somebody for that reason you marry the person.
2: I don't feel say the man is one for a place or say I've got
1: he let her fall in love.
2: He fell in love. Yes.
1: He let her fall in love.
2: Not because say, another thing. I help you. He did one because say me and you don't spend time together for over a year. Because this same man we're talking about now could have stayed with another woman for over the same whole year.
1: Yes.
2: Even the maybe even still enjoy or that is when we say enjoy for a year too. And not and also say about this one. I don't know if people put to this one. I'm not marry this one. Am I wrong?
1: Of course.
2: Good. So for him to say I won't marry her. You know this one because I help you, so I must marry you. Who does that? You that said that they carry the marry because I help you. If you don't get back character, if you get back character, of course you say I go marry because I help you. The man don't see what he like. He does not say I go marry now. Unfortunately, the woman said don't see what she not like. And why she say she no won't marry?
1: But the truth is that what I look is a woman when say no go marry, and she know the reason why.
2: Of course, of course. That's why we not the first. That's why we not the. It's part of all. If you notice, everybody not the first time to say you must marry her. Yes. Oh, what do you do bad?
1: So you're gonna marry. So you, madam, I know say even though you know the list, if somebody go listen to tell you this matter. Say this thing, let your conscience be clear. You not do anything bad. Okay. You know that, sir. Because marriage beyond
2: even the man
1: just
2: do anything bad.
1: Marriage beyond just this feeling when we just see marriage are other things when I don't marry. I know what it
2: takes. Now that they talk so.
1: No, I know what it takes. Even the one way both of them fall in love together at the start, they sour at the long run.
2: Mm.
1: No, you know understand? When I fall in love, both of them love myself from the start.
2: Mm.
1: If maybe though they go like 10, 15 years, one go sour.
2: Mm-hmm.
1: One person start not they marry again.
2: Mm-hmm.
1: And that's why when you see sometimes divorce they come in. Mm. But you ask yourself, but these people will be in lovers, they'll be lovers. When they started before, they are along the line. There are things when the person, other person don't see, say, not like again. So this kind of thing, now they clash their marriage. So if this lady can detect this thing earlier on, I think it should go on. Say
2: go no. on, yes.
1: At least
2: yes.
1: They should just say, no everybody crime. Should go on one way.
2: Nobody commit crime.
1: For after you. So,
2: but most important thing, now, since the guest says she don't want, they're not before, they're not the first person to marry.
1: At all.
2: That I'm not almost, no. So make the guest not feel like, say, oh, she don't betray the man because he's not green marry her. Enter this one and I find that happen, marriage not work. How it will be? Better make the scatter from this point where they never marry. That made the coin enter. Yes. Go scatter.
1: Even when the story they come, man, as you may say, this girl, just like all those normal stories, say they go school. I mean they sponsor you. And I don't tell you, say if he graduate, I go marry. If you can't disappoint,
2: everybody don't say
1: you can't disappoint me. Now that's the problem. Yes. Everybody will blame the
2: lady. But women don't disappoint men for that too. That's why some guys go advise you. No, train woman, go school.
1: Go buy
2: goods. Give up your wife.
1: Instead of you to train woman, buy goods.
2: I go straight.
1: I didn't tell you. He'll pay you more than that. Because you don't end where.
2: At all.
1: Out of 10. Maybe for example, I only one, nine or two. Now you go say go.
2: Wait for to get this data.
1: What if you would see now?
2: Well,
1: not be saying that, but at least you would see. How many of them the end where? You know, but like what you want, the other caller said, you know, the other way around, if woman help a man, they hardly say, man go say I don't go do.
2: Not be saying hardly. If the man doesn't say, not go won't do self,
1: The word go there against that. I could remember there's one of my friend, my late friend. I mean, a woman is really supported this guy where when they are broke up. And this morning, and the woman was actually working. They give the guy a doge. I'm not going to have a setting. I'm the first person when married. When the guy say, you won't do any, all of us now gather together say, they're mad. He goes, you know, we'll marry this lady. When they, even money, when this lady, they give go school, your parents know they give you. Enough he talks to
2: you. So why not? Why when he reach you, and they tell us, they're mad. When he reach this girl, and all of us,
1: because the lady was a nice one.
2: This man not nice, Abby.
1: This are different now.
2: What's the difference for inside?
1: Yeah?
2: What's the difference?
1: Different.
2: How is it different?
1: Because this one, the lady tell us, say, they go marry you. The guy say yes. So at the end of the day, no fit.
2: You know, what the man or the teller says, we'll go marry.
1: They're not talking.
2: You know, for the past 1 year, you follow the day.
1: They're not
2: talking. Look, they've been talking, but it's not as if it's a written law. But they don't talk, but the girl will just be the girl. When people need to talk, the girl will just laugh. You want to marry me? You know, they'll just laugh over around. It's very possible that the man will not talk. Yes. But that even said it is not even a guarantee either. See, if the girl said, don't want, you don't want. So when he reach my body now, man, they want now they draw you again. Man say if you not marry, I what? But when he reach my own now, they pest the woman say, why the man they rush the woman? Why won't marry her? You see the double standard. What would that? Now I don't know what the man do man though. I don't know what the man do man. You see the matter now. One time I just play music and rest because even man not help man. In any case. We will come back again. We'll just say, please, more music, enjoy ourselves. But of course, for everybody who don't contribute, I see you, I cite you, I believe you. Not forget, 100K still day up by 7:30. 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But when we come back, more G's day for front. Not Pinch Your Radio. Good evening. This is

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Eliganza, no así de co. Amanda, put on the show. Give me your high notes, one de co. Amanda, put on the show. Atilanta.

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0: 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Bam. 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Best Ankara female, prize day. Best Ankara couple, prize day. Even traditional dance competition.
1: The conqueror, the champion, the lion is here.
0: Oh, prize still day. Food full grand. Drinks a full grand. 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Correct Niger choppies. Not miss this honorable groove. 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Ankara Night, it was the Trophy New Yam Festival. 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

0: for enjoyment to love you all the time. So many the people, they sabi where they make you, they happy na joy and fun and the people that
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2: Oh yes, so Nigeria, if I wanted to pass 7 9 that's so, and I greet you specially. That I'm not the Tuesday evening to you. If you got a joke for time, I said 6:30, the palace, they look me and they look you. Time not to get rich for bunga news. Well, my name now George Talent. Well, I said that for sure, make I give you an update as it is also for you. Well, I'm just feeling just like this. Senate again and again for number 4 time, they don't shift the date where they want to take a use, implement last year budget. Did I enter that sheet? Enter December 31st. For another this, I make them face October number 9, saying a date where they could take a share PVC for people who register. So I got that this United Nations and the claim say 8.3 million people will be the refugee, they not get half, they not get anything, they suffer. So people like say they go suffer the go because money not day and they meet them. For instead of a chair regis, La Liga Presido, don't talk say Man City made them suffer, made them do their pass as a deal like this. So if they look say they're guilty, made them shut their eye. Is that food just like this? Well, Program Minister of Education, first of all, don't take a release ahead, the final rap is of textbook they approve for this year, enter 2028 from primary 1, primary 4, just S1 and SS1. According to who they talk for them, the series of the book, you will get unique ID, you will get unique tracking ID there, so that they could observe it, whether schools will use them there, and if they take a use, and not that one will make brain. So parents there, look away, check the approved books before you go by the wrong one. We have another agreement for number 4 time, get back to back, Senate, that's okay. Shift the deadline where the ones they can use. Implement last year budget. They don't shift them from September number 30 and then December 31st on top this year. Where this agreement to take follow motion where they move by Senate leaders and it's by Yemi Bamiduni after one or two talk session and where they take a look up on top clause by clause inside committee of supply. Bamiduni has the extension to take the government administrative window to ensure so that they can do everything when they talk for the budget, all the project, all the movement to do, all the big things and things. He said they're going to finish them. Yeah. He talks say they don't want to do new project in the world not before. Now they want to get do because Niger people, they deserve them. Well, before now, they don't take a fix it. This one, yeah, they go end on December last year. They go shoot and make March 31st of this year. They go say, no, let me shoot it again. No, they shoot and go June 30. As at the time, the shit that goes September 30, they say, okay, oh, sorry, now no, December 31st. Well, but not agreement to the Africa because the National Assembly, the National Assembly, don't they ready to ensure, say, yes, they take and bring things and things inside digital level, Gen Z style. They want to save all the parliamentary record for digital level, and they want to translate our laws inside Hausa, Yoruba, Igbo, and other local language there. The one will expand public access to how will they get the law informate to ensure that Niger democracy no more if we do very good. Executive Secretary of National Assembly, Labour Trust from Henry Mwamba. In this particular area from Abuja at the Open DC National Assembly Library Week, where the topic now parliamentary memory, how they want to connect record and how they want to serve people based on the law. They answer the trust from there, the ones they can invest for betterment online informate and they will upgrade the e-library, they want to develop betterment app there, and then they go follow the mobile tracker, we go monitor how law they progress and how they take a create betterment info, and they go follow quick video explainer to explain law for me and you. Look here from the boss. We didn't take a yarn for this particular side.
3: This year's theme, parliamentary memory, collecting records, legislation, and the people, speaks directly to the essence of what we are building. A parliament that does not exist only in the law that it passes.

0: also exists in the record it preserves.
1: Well, kita ya Randia, awak tonton Presiden William sudah follow report si Senate prosedur Gosla Pabio and when they are presented by Senator Sita Ubu, itu jinjal lo mekasa bagaimana dia embrace this library betaman push body dia, because Miss Ifeme di fly me ya Vice Speaker Tanjude Nabas na Honorable Julius Ifeme take a representative and leader of the house. He has said, Lord, betterment is strength. He be inside how they take a preserve the records. Maybe, yeah. Sabi Sinan and the Vance.
0: Well,

0: with rebels or legislation, it ends with the people. Because the work of the National Assembly is carried out in their name.
1: The National Assembly Library has a central role in this effort. Its purpose extends beyond people, books, and official documents. It provides legislators and parliamentary staff with the information needed to examine issues, assess policy choices, and make sound decisions. Because of these researchers, journalists, and members of the public, a clearer understanding of the work of the National Assembly.
2: Okay, the clerk of National Assembly, Kamoru Ogunlanu, following Abego, make lawmakers not the flies on cars that can informate and deals and laws, whether they verified, whether they say you're not good at all. See, Abego, that one there, Adukwa, it makes sense. Well, don't you from there? INEC don't take a fix of October number 9, inside this year, so they won't take a share PVC for all who did not register on top this year ahead of next election. INEC should know George Amobuta and this particular day for Kaduna. As they take the two want to do one of the things and things on top the Commission Northwest Zonal Interactive Meeting with their staff. Yes, yes, so this PVC would want to take a push body come outside. Now, after three phases of voter registration, we will say people will put that in at 10.7 million people. According to the press, interesting are based on their biometric identification system. I just count the number for there. Okay, Center for Promotion of a Private Enterprise, CDPE, Kayan Se Naja Economic Transformation, Baba, you never did complete. It's just 56 years after independence. Oh, you know me. It was in this particular and there. It didn't look good, but they can do more and more work inside other areas. CDPE chief, executive officer, the guy himself, Muda Yusuf, he has agriculture, manufacturing, small business there. They said they face plenty of millionaire, including poor infrastructure, high energy cost, insecurity. They follow people this year, so as simple as this now. So headline inflation don't fall under 15.39% for August. YCB and they reduce their policy rate under 23%. As of September, on the household and business people, they deal under pressure. The Philippine Council of the government is at every level looking to try my best to address it. I can make production, make produce stable so that we improve electricity, improve security, agriculture, movement, justice, and other areas that will make life better for me. And you, well, for those states, justice, I don't know. I'm not doing it for those states, social criminal courts, don't take a sentence for people inside beds. Say their hand in no claim for kidnapping of women for vegetable market, where they are longer. Her airport with the city on June number 14 this year. The judgment has out of Tuesday with the court for taking a release of particular and there into the kidnapping case with Alan and Tia. Four of them are named Marvelous Isaac, with the Michael, Rufus, and Mette. Michael, and of course, good to reference. They take a card and go court on top 11 count charge where they sit down on top kidnapping. Tiff, like, robbery, court, and other things. The judge sentenced Isaac into 7 years. For Kirikiri and top control and the given death by hanging, but they will not come but come injection where they can even die one time. It's like count 2 to 9 and 10 years for Kirikiri and top count 10 and life imprisonment for count 11. And therefore, the brothers Michael, they will carry on both 7 years for Kirikiri for count 1 and death by hanging, or they will not come injection there and top count 2 and number 9. Major Michael collects 7 years for Kirikiri and top count 1 and death sentence and top count 2, 3, 4, 6, and 7. Rafael, the car and go 7 years old for Kirikiri and that count 1, and death is like count 2, 4, 6, and number 8. Okay, another day being for Borobo Country, this will carry come as of now. But let's take a moment for you to make a society, to read it, and identificate. Stay with me, I pick a bar.
3: You touch your video, you bring your wheels in the
2: air. Okay, welcome back again. Thank you for staying up with me. Maybe I'll give you a capital man like this. For ya. There's a year, so 8.3 million people will be said to fly near for road, they know they're to sleep, they're refugees. They say they feel that's a far for long, but those on Syria, so hand down the meat. UN, the Syria, so UNHCR, they never get better access to money this particular year. And the things and things, they are in the go where. There is a young Syria, so the money we don't grab, it don't fall from $5.2 billion for 2024, and that $3.9 billion as at last year. And the number of people that are supposed to cut out for on top of the and things of caring, giveaway, and all of that, you don't know, shock every year. Refugee will increase, waiting to happen for here. Well, the followers are simply like now, say they've been taking $8.5 billion this year to protect refugees, but as at the end of July, now only 32% of that money will be $2.7 billion, and they don't collect so far so good. And you know, it will reach anything, it will reach 50%. So, therefore, Maybe as anybody goes over the goal, because this and this is not right. Well, for sports, La Liga Basido, Juvia Tebas, Daniel Senacity, and if you take a face, I see my dad, he made a face long, long to say that club, he never heard of my tell. He said, made a lag them 2x2, see, they won't lag them one, made them no, made a lag them 2x2, made them cut, and made them cut their leg. And this one, they come, I don't know, they say, so, a Man City, and have their leg, and their hand, you know, play for one or two minorities and teams. So, the report come out on Friday. Say yes, so one independent panel don't find them guilty for all of the 115 charges, and here, except number one, here, except one, obviously, they do free of charge. But of course, Premier League, never commands a call, using the official statement, so far, so good. But the legal procedure, Jigga Tabas, that the young say, I beg, go crucify them, they don't deserve to go for that league, tiff, tiff, and then they be. So, the difficult like this, here, dancer, and choreographer for Benjamin Daniel, with the normal say, Ben Dancer, I don't say complete. In 168-hour dance marathon for Freedom Park in San Lagos, Gabriel take a wrap-up at the number 9B endurance challenge for early Parapara of Tuesday. And of course, AMB set up for September 21st. And he wants to get a great Guinness World Record for the number longest dancing marathon by an individual. And the last 168-hour target, well, in the verify and there, he's going to take a break the record of 137 hours. We want Indian dancer Shrushi Subi take a set inside 2023. Yes, now so it's a deal. I'm going to get the money for you. The party because I claim say Senate again and again. Don't take a sheet. Last year budget, the implementation date in fact December 31st. I follow closely. I need that to fix October 9 for PVC collection. Yes, so they say 10.7 million people now register. And of course, for countries I tell you, say UN, don't say yes, 8.3 million refugees. They do at every school to remain refugees because money in the day. For sports and closing the legal procedure, you don't want to say, Man City. Maybe somebody go to go like that, if you don't command for the league safe, make them do them tits and tits. In fact, you like her. Take me the tag, your job style, but it is money. Thank you. So, it's not with me for now. I don't carry my career come out to Sampayakata.
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5: 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I don't dirty for Lagos.

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3: No, let me down by the net. 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
1: Today, make my day. 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

You! 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Shebi you dey on top social media. And you never dey follow Naija FM. Why now? Oh yeah, follow us now at Naija 102 FM. Great. Thank you.